0: Hey, this is Dolly Parton, and you're listening to Country 102. 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
1: And our forecast for tonight, calling for showers and thunderstorms as well. Temperature expected to be near 70. The chance of rain at 80%. And for Sunday, calling for a chance of showers as well, that being at 30%. Temperature expected to be near 90 with heat index values at 100. Sunday night, a 30% chance of showers as well, and temperature near 73.

from Portland to Cookeville, Bowling Green to Lebanon, Burksville to Hendersonville, and everywhere in between. 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

0: You know, he was one of the first big country music artists that was specifically discovered on social media. Now, of course, Kane Brown, one of the biggest names in the country music business. Big hit song right there called Woman. It's Cotton Man Live and Loud, folks. More great music on the way, including some Taylor Swift and Chase Matthew next.
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2: 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However, we still got some friends in low places. Heck, we play country music for everybody.
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11: 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Lighten Up is meant to encourage your walk with Jesus. I'm Dr. Wes Stafford on behalf of Compassion, inviting you to listen in as author, comedian, and motivational speaker Ken Davis shares the truth about you and me.
12: You will never amount to anything. Those words rang in my ears for years. I had just failed to catch a football. A physical deformity made me very poor at eye-hand coordination, and after several attempts to catch the ball, it dropped from my hands, and judgment was pronounced in front of all of my classmates. You will never amount to anything. I'm sure the substitute teacher who made this proclamation had no idea the effect those words would have on me. He probably was trying to toughen me up. He would have made a better drill sergeant, though, than a teacher. Back in those days, we used to repeat a little ditty that went like this. Sticks and stones may hurt my bones, but words can never hurt me. That's not true. Words cut to the deepest part of our soul, either to hurt or to heal. Several years later, another teacher pulled me aside and told me that God had given me a gift, and that she wanted me to develop that gift to encourage and help people. I can't remember the name of the man who told me I would amount to nothing, but I remember Frances W. Peterson. When she said God had given me a gift, she was talking about my communication skills, my humor. But God had given me another gift, a teacher whose kind words helped me lighten up and live.
11: 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For more information, you can visit us on the web at compassion.com. I'm Dr. Wes Stafford, encouraging you to lighten up.
13: And our forecast for tonight, calling for showers and thunderstorms as well. Temperature expected to be near 70. the chance of rain at 80%. And for Sunday, calling for a chance of showers as well, that being at 30%. Temperature expected to be near 90 with heat index values at 100. Sunday night, a 30% chance of showers as well, and temperature near 73.
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0: You'll find that one on the motion picture soundtrack for Toy Story 5. Big hit and new stuff from Taylor Swift. I knew it. I knew you. It's Con Man Live and Loud, folks. Taking a quick peek at something interesting that went down this week in country music history. Back in the year 1997, Trace Adkins tells People magazine about being shot in the chest by his wife during a 1994 argument over his drinking. The bullet passed right through both lungs and his heart before staggering to the bathtub to lay down so he didn't get blood on the new carpet. For more country music news and history information, slide by any one of my social media sites at ConManFM.
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10: And our forecast for tonight, calling for showers and thunderstorms as well. Temperature expected to be near 70. The chance of rain at 80%. And for Sunday, calling for a chance of showers as well, that being at 30%. Temperature expected to be near 90 with heat index values at 100. Sunday night, a 30% chance of showers as well, and temperature near 73.

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0: That's one of those tunes that sounds really good loud. A big hit from Corey Kent and Co. Wetzel teaming up for Rocky Mountain Low. Con Man hooking you up on a Saturday night. Stick tight, folks. Florida Georgia Line and Megan Maroney standing by.
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2: 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Brother Austin Smith will preach at Friendship Missionary Baptist Church Sunday night at 6. Brother Daniel Tucker will preach at Meadowville Missionary Baptist Church Sunday at 11. Brother Michael Swindle will preach at Lafette Missionary Baptist Church Sunday night at 6. The annual New Bethel Cemetery decoration is Sunday. 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Summer Harvest, a USDA program, will be handing out 7 shelf-stable breakfast and lunches each Tuesday through July 28th. That'll be at First Baptist Church in Lafette from 2 until 4:30. This is for ages 18 and under. Name and date of birth is all that will be needed. Art in Key Park will be every Tuesday in June from 4 until 6. All ages are welcome to this free community event. Macon Community Hospital is offering discounted vascular screenings during June. The carotid artery ultrasound, AAA ultrasound, and ABI peripheral arterial disease screening are $40 each or $110 for all three during June. 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Soulfire Ministries Discount General Store at 116 Main Street is a nonprofit, faith-based store where everyone is welcome. Hours are Monday through Saturday from 10 until 7. Nights to Recovery Narcotics Anonymous meetings are held every Thursday night at 7 at 224 River Street in Hartsville. Macon County Public Library has story time each Tuesday at 10, and the Red Bulling Springs branch has story time each Wednesday at 10.
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7: And our forecast for tonight, calling for showers and thunderstorms as well. Temperature expected to be near 70. The chance of rain at 80%. And for Sunday, calling for a chance of showers as well, that being at 30%. Temperature expected to be near 90 with heat index values at 100. Sunday night, a 30% chance of showers as well, and temperature near 73.
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Well, that tune will make you want to put the pedal to the metal and head on down Hot Country Highway. Big NASCAR hit for old Luke Combs, getting back in the saddle. It's crack-a-lacking, folks. It's your old buddy Con Man rocking your double wide here on a Saturday night. A whole bunch of big hits on the way. Stick around. Riley Green lined up for you after this one from Kenny Chesney. No shirt, no shoes, no problem, no kidding.

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0: Sure was great to see him perform on CMA Music Fest. Of course, if you missed it, it's currently running on demand. Big hit from Riley Green and Think As You Drunk. It's Con Man taking good care of you here on a Saturday night, folks. I tell you what, batten down the hatches and hang on to your butts. More great music picked out in a second, including some Jelly Roll and Josh Ross next.
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12: In your calendar of events today, Brother Lucas Johnson will preach at New Zion Missionary Baptist Church Sunday night at 6. Brother Austin Smith will preach at Friendship Missionary Baptist Church Sunday night at 6. Brother Daniel Tucker will preach at Meadowville Missionary Baptist Church Sunday at 11. Brother Michael Swindle will preach at Lafette Missionary Baptist Church Sunday night at 6. The annual New Bethel Cemetery decoration is Sunday. 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Summer Harvest, a USDA program, will be handing out 7 shelf-stable breakfast and lunches each Tuesday through July 28th. That'll be at First Baptist Church in Lafette from 2 until 4:30. This is for ages 18 and under. Name and date of birth is all that will be needed. Art in Key Park will be every Tuesday in June from 4 until 6. 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Macon Community Hospital is offering discounted vascular screenings during June. The carotid artery ultrasound, AAA ultrasound, and ABI peripheral arterial disease screening are $40 each or $110 for all three during June. 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Hours are Monday through Saturday from 10 until 7. Nights to Recovery Narcotics Anonymous meetings are held every Thursday night at 7 at 224 River Street in Hartsville. Macon County Public Library has story time each Tuesday at 10, and the Red Bulling Springs branch has story time each Wednesday at 10.
13: And our forecast for tonight, calling for showers and thunderstorms as well. Temperature expected to be near 70, the chance of rain at 80%, and for Sunday, calling for a chance of showers as well, that being at 30%. Temperature expected to be near 90 with heat index values at 100. Sunday night, a 30% chance of showers as well, and temperature near 73.
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0: positive vibes out to Jelly Roll and his family, dealing with a lot of personal stuff right now. Of course, going through a big divorce. I'm Not Okay. 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

0: Hey, this is Dolly Parton, and you're listening to Country 102. 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
1: And our forecast for tonight, calling for showers and thunderstorms as well. Temperature expected to be near 70. The chance of rain at 80%. And for Sunday, calling for a chance of showers as well, that being at 30%. Temperature expected to be near 90 with heat index values at 100. Sunday night, a 30% chance of showers as well, and temperature near 73.

0: And Luke Bryan gonna ride, con man taking down the hot country highway, folks. Stay saddled up. We got a lot of great music still on the way, including a big hit from John Morgan and Max McNown next.
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0: Yeah, boy, I remember back in the day when I was just a kid myself. Great tune right there. Big hit songwriter, too, old John Morgan. It's Con Man Live and Loud, folks. Talk about big hits. We got a big one on the way from Ella Langley, Gonna Be Her, and Alexandra Kay standing by with her latest next.
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2: In your calendar of events today, Brother Lucas Johnson will preach at New Zion Missionary Baptist Church Sunday night at 6. Brother Austin Smith will preach at Friendship Missionary Baptist Church Sunday night at 6. Brother Daniel Tucker will preach at Meadowville Missionary Baptist Church Sunday at 11. Brother Michael Swindle will preach at Lafette Missionary Baptist Church Sunday night at 6. The annual New Bethel Cemetery decoration is Sunday. Donations for upkeep may be made at the decoration or at Wellworth Bank. Summer Harvest, a USDA program, will be handing out 7 shelf-stable breakfasts and lunches each Tuesday through July 28th. That'll be at First Baptist Church in Lafette from 2 until 4:30. This is for ages 18 and under. Name and date of birth is all that will be needed. Art in Key Park will be every Tuesday in June from 4 until 6. All ages are welcome to this free community event. Macon Community Hospital is offering discounted vascular screenings during June. The carotid artery ultrasound, AAA ultrasound, and ABI peripheral arterial disease screening are $40 each or $110 for all three during June. Call 615-666-2147 for more information. 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Hours are Monday through Saturday from 10 until 7. Nights to Recovery Narcotics Anonymous meetings are held every Thursday night at 7 at 224 River Street in Hartsville. Macon County Public Library has story time each Tuesday at 10, and the Red Bulling Springs branch has story time each Wednesday at 10.
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4: And our forecast for tonight, calling for showers and thunderstorms as well. Temperature expected to be near 70. The chance of rain at 80%. And for Sunday, calling for a chance of showers as well, that being at 30%. Temperature expected to be near 90 with heat index values at 100. Sunday night, a 30% chance of showers as well, and temperature near 73.
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0: Boy, she's come a long way since the early days of American Idol, hadn't she? Lauren Elena doing great things for herself and all my exes. It's Con Man taking good care of you folks. 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That brand new one from Lainey Wilson on the way. 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
7: 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Brother Austin Smith will preach at Friendship Missionary Baptist Church Sunday night at 6. Brother Daniel Tucker will preach at Meadowville Missionary Baptist Church Sunday at 11. Brother Michael Swindle will preach at Lafette Missionary Baptist Church Sunday night at 6. The annual New Bethel Cemetery decoration is Sunday. 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Summer Harvest, a USDA program, will be handing out 7 shelf-stable breakfast and lunches each Tuesday through July 28th. That'll be at First Baptist Church in Lafette from 2 until 4:30. This is for ages 18 and under. Name and date of birth is all that will be needed. Art in Key Park will be every Tuesday in June from 4 until 6. 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Macon Community Hospital is offering discounted vascular screenings during June. The carotid artery ultrasound, AAA ultrasound, and ABI peripheral arterial disease screening are $40 each or $110 for all three during June. 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Hours are Monday through Saturday from 10 until 7. Nights to Recovery Narcotics Anonymous meetings are held every Thursday night at 7 at 224 River Street in Hartsville. 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
8: And our forecast for tonight, calling for showers and thunderstorms as well. Temperature expected to be near 70, the chance of rain at 80%, and for Sunday, calling for a chance of showers as well, that being at 30%. Temperature expected to be near 90 with heat index values at 100. Sunday night, a 30% chance of showers as well, and temperature near 73.
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0: Well, it's that big new hit from Lainey Wilson. Got my phone, keys, wallet, and you. You heard it first right here on the Con Man Radio Show. Tell you what, folks, let's take a quick peek at something interesting that went down this week in country music history. 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
20: And our forecast for tonight, calling for showers and thunderstorms as well. Temperature expected to be near 70. The chance of rain at 80%. And for Sunday, calling for a chance of showers as well, that being at 30%. Temperature expected to be near 90 with heat index values at 100. Sunday night, a 30% chance of showers as well, and temperature near 73.
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0: putting a little giddy up in your pickup truck on a Saturday night with that one there. Old Jelly Roll got my hands up. Cod Man flying through it. Got Kane Brown and Tyler Hubbard up next.
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2: In your calendar of events today, Brother Lucas Johnson will preach at New Zion Missionary Baptist Church Sunday night at 6. Brother Austin Smith will preach at Friendship Missionary Baptist Church Sunday night at 6. Brother Daniel Tucker will preach at Meadowville Missionary Baptist Church Sunday at 11. Brother Michael Swindle will preach at Lafette Missionary Baptist Church Sunday night at 6. The annual New Bethel Cemetery decoration is Sunday. 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Summer Harvest, a USDA program, will be handing out 7 shelf-stable breakfast and lunches each Tuesday through July 28th. That'll be at First Baptist Church in Lafette from 2 until 4:30. This is for ages 18 and under. Name and date of birth is all that will be needed. Art in Key Park will be every Tuesday in June from 4 until 6. All ages are welcome to this free community event. Macon Community Hospital is offering discounted vascular screenings during June. The carotid artery ultrasound, AAA ultrasound, and ABI peripheral arterial disease screening are $40 each or $110 for all three during June. 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Soulfire Ministries Discount General Store at 116 Main Street is a nonprofit, faith-based store where everyone is welcome. Hours are Monday through Saturday from 10 until 7. Nights to Recovery Narcotics Anonymous meetings are held every Thursday night at 7 at 224 River Street in Hartsville. Macon County Public Library has story time each Tuesday at 10, and the Red Bulling Springs branch has story time each Wednesday at 10.
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4: And our forecast for tonight, calling for showers and thunderstorms as well. Temperature expected to be near 70, the chance of rain at 80%, and for Sunday, calling for a chance of showers as well, that being at 30%. Temperature expected to be near 90 with heat index values at 100. Sunday night, a 30% chance of showers as well, and temperature near 73.
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0: this is Jeannie Pruitt from the Grand Ole Opry. 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
1: And our forecast for tonight, calling for showers and thunderstorms as well. Temperature expected to be near 70. The chance of rain at 80%. And for Sunday, calling for a chance of showers as well, that being at 30%. Temperature expected to be near 90 with heat index values at 100. Sunday night, a 30% chance of showers as well, and temperature near 73.

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0: Sure was great to see those guys perform that one live on the CMA Music Fest. Of course, the latest from Dan and Shay, gonna say so. Thank you so much for checking us out, folks. Full steam ahead down a hot country highway on a Saturday night. Megan Maroney and Jason Aldean standing by next.
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12: 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Brother Austin Smith will preach at Friendship Missionary Baptist Church Sunday night at 6. Brother Daniel Tucker will preach at Meadowville Missionary Baptist Church Sunday at 11. Brother Michael Swindle will preach at Lafette Missionary Baptist Church Sunday night at 6. The annual New Bethel Cemetery decoration is Sunday. 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Summer Harvest, a USDA program, will be handing out 7 shelf-stable breakfasts and lunches each Tuesday through July 28th. That'll be at First Baptist Church in Lafette from 2 until 4:30. This is for ages 18 and under. Name and date of birth is all that will be needed. Art in Key Park will be every Tuesday in June from 4 until 6. 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Macon Community Hospital is offering discounted vascular screenings during June. The carotid artery ultrasound, AAA ultrasound, and ABI peripheral arterial disease screening are $40 each or $110 for all three during June. 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Hours are Monday through Saturday from 10 until 7. Nights to Recovery Narcotics Anonymous meetings are held every Thursday night at 7 at 224 River Street in Hartsville. Macon County Public Library has story time each Tuesday at 10, and the Red Bulling Springs branch has story time each Wednesday at 10.
13: And our forecast for tonight, calling for showers and thunderstorms as well. Temperature expected to be near 70, the chance of rain at 80%, and for Sunday, calling for a chance of showers as well, that being at 30%. Temperature expected to be near 90 with heat index values at 100. Sunday night, a 30% chance of showers as well, and temperature near 73.
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0: Then. You know, every time they play that one at the bar, the whole place lights up, huh? Great sing-along track there from Megan Maroney and Am I Okay? It's Con Man flying through it, folks. And I tell you what, make sure you slide by my Facebook, Instagram, YouTube, or TikTok and check out This Week in Country Music History. 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
21: And our forecast for tonight, calling for showers and thunderstorms as well. Temperature expected to be near 70. The chance of rain at 80%. And for Sunday, calling for a chance of showers as well. That being at 30%, temperature expected to be near 90 with heat index values at 100. Sunday night, a 30% chance of showers as well, and temperature near 73.
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0: Amen. She's country and she knows it. The latest big hit from Luke Bryan here on the Con Man Show. Not quite done yet, folks. Ella Langley and Cody Johnson up next.
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2: In your calendar of events today, Brother Lucas Johnson will preach at New Zion Missionary Baptist Church Sunday night at 6. Brother Austin Smith will preach at Friendship Missionary Baptist Church Sunday night at 6. Brother Daniel Tucker will preach at Meadowville Missionary Baptist Church Sunday at 11. Brother Michael Swindle will preach at Lafette Missionary Baptist Church Sunday night at 6. The annual New Bethel Cemetery decoration is Sunday. Donations for upkeep may be made at the decoration or at Wellworth Bank. Summer Harvest, a USDA program, will be handing out 7 shelf-stable breakfast and lunches each Tuesday through July 28th. That'll be at First Baptist Church in Lafette from 2 until 4:30. This is for ages 18 and under. Name and date of birth is all that will be needed. Art in Key Park will be every Tuesday in June from 4 until 6. All ages are welcome to this free community event. Macon Community Hospital is offering discounted vascular screenings during June. The carotid artery ultrasound, AAA ultrasound, and ABI peripheral arterial disease screening are $40 each or $110 for all three during June. Call 615-66-

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7: And our forecast for tonight, calling for showers and thunderstorms as well. Temperature expected to be near 70. The chance of rain at 80%. And for Sunday, calling for a chance of showers as well. That being at 30%, temperature expected to be near 90 with heat index values at 100. Sunday night, a 30% chance of showers as well, and temperature near 73.
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0: Amen to that. 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Boy, I can't get my boots off fast enough. Big hit from John Party. Sup, folks? It's Con Man, just kicking like fried chicken. More great music picked out here in just a second for you, including some Tucker Whitmore and Josh Ross next.
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9: 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Brother Austin Smith will preach at Friendship Missionary Baptist Church Sunday night at 6. Brother Daniel Tucker will preach at Meadowville Missionary Baptist Church Sunday at 11. Brother Michael Swindle will preach at Lafette Missionary Baptist Church Sunday night at 6. The annual New Bethel Cemetery decoration is Sunday. 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Summer Harvest, a USDA program, will be handing out 7 shelf-stable breakfasts and lunches each Tuesday through July 28th. That'll be at First Baptist Church in Lafette from 2 until 4:30. This is for ages 18 and under. Name and date of birth is all that will be needed. Art in Key Park will be every Tuesday in June from 4 until 6. All ages are welcome to this free community event. Macon Community Hospital is offering discounted vascular screenings during June. The carotid artery ultrasound, AAA ultrasound, and ABI peripheral arterial disease screening are $40 each or $110 for all three during June. 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Hours are Monday through Saturday from 10 until 7. Nights to Recovery Narcotics Anonymous meetings are held every Thursday night at 7 at 224 River Street in Hartsville. Macon County Public Library has story time each Tuesday at 10, and the Red Bulling Springs branch has story time each Wednesday at 10.
10: And our forecast for tonight, calling for showers and thunderstorms as well. Temperature expected to be near 70, the chance of rain at 80%, and for Sunday, calling for a chance of showers as well, that being at 30%. Temperature expected to be near 90 with heat index values at 100. Sunday night, a 30% chance of showers as well, and temperature near 73.
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6: And our forecast for tonight, calling for showers and thunderstorms as well. Temperature expected to be near 70. The chance of rain at 80%. And for Sunday, calling for a chance of showers as well, that being at 30%. Temperature expected to be near 90 with heat index values at 100. Sunday night, a 30% chance of showers as well, and temperature near 73.

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0: Yeah, boy, wrapping it up with some Morgan Wallen. Stick tight, folks. Jason Aldean and Zach Topp on the way. My name's Con Man. See you in the morning.
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2: In your calendar of events today, Brother Lucas Johnson will preach at New Zion Missionary Baptist Church Sunday night at 6. Brother Austin Smith will preach at Friendship Missionary Baptist Church Sunday night at 6. Brother Daniel Tucker will preach at Meadowville Missionary Baptist Church Sunday at 11. Brother Michael Swindle will preach at Lafette Missionary Baptist Church Sunday night at 6. The annual New Bethel Cemetery decoration is Sunday. Donations for upkeep may be made at the decoration or at Wellworth Bank. Summer Harvest, a USDA program, will be handing out 7 shelf-stable breakfasts and lunches each Tuesday through July 28th. That'll be at First Baptist Church in Lafette from 2 until 4:30. This is for ages 18 and under. Name and date of birth is all that will be needed. Art in Key Park will be every Tuesday in June from 4 until 6. All ages are welcome to this free community event. Macon Community Hospital is offering discounted vascular screenings during June. The carotid artery ultrasound, AAA ultrasound, and ABI peripheral arterial disease screening are $40 each or $110 for all three during June. Call 615-666-2147 for more information. 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Hours are Monday through Saturday from 10 until 7. Nights to Recovery Narcotics Anonymous meetings are held every Thursday night at 7 at 224 River Street in Hartsville. Macon County Public Library has story time each Tuesday at 10, and the Red Bulling Springs branch has story time each Wednesday at 10.
3: Why is drinking and driving at a young age particularly dangerous? Researcher Dr. Brian Kelly says,
4: 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Well, once they're drunk, you know, they end up not making good decisions because the good decision part of their brain isn't developed, and alcohol specifically impacts that part of the brain. So sort of a double whammy. It increases their reward system and decreases their ability to sort of monitor that system.
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5: And our forecast for tonight, calling for showers and thunderstorms as well. Temperature expected to be near 70. The chance of rain at 80%. And for Sunday, calling for a chance of showers as well, that being at 30%. Temperature expected to be near 90 with heat index values at 100. Sunday night, a 30% chance of showers as well, and temperature near 73.
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That's Hella Langley with Be Her. I'm Rich Krieger. Coming up, charges dropped against Bailey Zimmerman. Right now, it's Luke Combs.

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0: That's Kane Brown with his latest single, Woman, Luke Combs. Right before that, I'm Rich Krieger, and if you haven't heard yet, charges officially dropped against Bailey Zimmerman because full restitution was made for the $16,000 worth of damages he allegedly caused to a hotel room. Bailey's lawyer said in a statement, quote, charges were dropped after Bailey took immediate responsibility for his mistake. We are grateful to the Pueblo of Sandia and the district attorney's office for this just and swift resolution. Coming up, Cody Johnson, also Low Cash.
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20: Our forecast for today, calling for temperature near 90 with heat index value at 100 and a chance of showers, that being at 30%. Tonight, a 30% chance of showers as well, temperature near 73, and for Monday, calling for sunny skies and temps in the mid-90s. Monday night, mostly clear, and temperature near 74.
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0: That's Low Cash with Wrong Hearts, Cody Johnson. Before that, I'm Rich Krieger. Coming up, what's your favorite way to de-stress? Also, Megan Maroney.
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2: In your calendar of events today, Brother Lucas Johnson will preach at New Zion Missionary Baptist Church tonight at 6. Brother Austin Smith will preach at Friendship Missionary Baptist Church tonight at 6. Brother Michael Swindle will preach at Lafette Missionary Baptist Church tonight at 6. The annual New Bethel Cemetery decoration is today. Donations for upkeep may be made at the decoration or at Wellworth Bank. Summer Harvest, a USDA program, will be handing out 7 shelf-stable breakfast and lunches each Tuesday through July 28th. That will be at First Baptist Church in Lafette from 2 until 4:30. This is for ages 18 and under. Name and date of birth is all that will be needed. The Macon County Public Library System will be closed Saturday in observance of Independence Day. The City of Lafette invites you to Winding Stairs Park Saturday to celebrate America. Starting at 5 p.m., they'll have food trucks, bounce houses, cornhole, and more. The Motorless Parade starts at 6 and Fireworks at Dark by Dale Hicks. Art in Key Park will be every Tuesday in June from 4 until 6. 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
4: Our forecast for today, calling for temperature near 90 with heat index value at 100 and a chance of showers, that being at 30%. Tonight, a 30% chance of showers as well, temperature near 73, and for Monday, calling for sunny skies and temps in the mid-90s. Monday night, mostly clear, and temperature near 74.
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0: That's Taylor Swift, I Knew It, I Knew You. Chris Jansen, Good Vibes right before that. I'm Rich Krieger. Another hour's worth of great country music on the way. We'll kick it off with Morgan Wallen next.
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2: In your calendar of events today, Brother Lucas Johnson will preach at New Zion Missionary Baptist Church tonight at 6. Brother Austin Smith will preach at Friendship Missionary Baptist Church tonight at 6. Brother Michael Swindle will preach at Lafette Missionary Baptist Church tonight at 6. The annual New Bethel Cemetery decoration is today. Donations for upkeep may be made at the decoration or at Wellworth Bank. Summer Harvest, a USDA program, will be handing out 7 shelf-stable breakfasts and lunches each Tuesday through July 28th. That will be at First Baptist Church in Lafette from 2 until 4:30. This is for ages 18 and under. Name and date of birth is all that will be needed. The Macon County Public Library system will be closed Saturday in observance of Independence Day. The City of Lafette invites you to Winding Stairs Park Saturday to celebrate America. Starting at 5 p.m., they'll have food trucks, bounce houses, cornhole, and more. The Motorless Parade starts at 6 and Fireworks at Dark by Dale Hicks. Art in Key Park will be every Tuesday in June from 4 until 6. 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
6: Our forecast for today, calling for temperature near 90 with heat index value at 100 and a chance of showers, that being at 30%. Tonight, a 30% chance of showers as well, temperature near 73, and for Monday, calling for sunny skies and temps in the mid-90s. Monday night, mostly clear, and temperature near 74.
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That's Jordan Davis. Turn this truck around. I'm Rich Krieger. Coming up, Carrie Underwood's neighbors are ready for the 4th of July. Right now, here's Luke Bryan.

play country music, because that city music just doesn't cut it. Our music makes a difference. Country 102.

0: That's Dustin Lynch, his latest single, Easy to Love. Luke Bryan, right before that, I'm Rich Krieger. And Carrie Underwood's neighbors are getting ready for the 4th of July. Carrie shared a video driving alongside a massive ranch property with miles of fencing adorned with hundreds of American flags. She said, quote, "I can't believe I get to live here. Thank you, Lord." On the way, Brooks and Dunn, also Jason Aldean.
1: 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Country's got you covered.
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11: Our forecast for today, calling for temperature near 90 with heat index value at 100 and a chance of showers, that being at 30%. Tonight, a 30% chance of showers as well, temperature near 73 And for Monday, calling for sunny skies and temps in the mid-90s. Monday night, mostly clear and temperature near 74.
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0: That's Jason Aldean. Don't tell on me. Brooks and Dunn right before that. I'm Rich Krieger. Coming up, the Japanese fans are cleaning up at the World Cup. Also, we'll hear from John Morgan.
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2: In your calendar of events today, Brother Lucas Johnson will preach at New Zion Missionary Baptist Church tonight at 6. Brother Austin Smith will preach at Friendship Missionary Baptist Church tonight at 6. Brother Michael Swindle will preach at Lafette Missionary Baptist Church tonight at 6. The annual New Bethel Cemetery decoration is today. Donations for upkeep may be made at the decoration or at Wellworth Bank. Summer Harvest, a USDA program, will be handing out 7 shelf-stable breakfast and lunches each Tuesday through July 28th. That will be at First Baptist Church in Lafette from 2 until 4:30. This is for ages 18 and under. Name and date of birth is all that will be needed. The Macon County Public Library system will be closed Saturday in observance of Independence Day. The City of Lafette invites you to Winding Stairs Park Saturday to celebrate America. Starting at 5 p.m., they'll have food trucks, bounce houses, cornhole, and more. The motorless parade starts at 6 and fireworks at dark by Dale Hicks. Art in Key Park will be every Tuesday in June from 4 until 6. All ages are welcome to this free community event. 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The carotid artery ultrasound, AAA ultrasound, and ABI peripheral arterial disease screening are just $40 each or $110 for all three during June. 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

0: Hey, this is Dolly Parton, and you're listening to Country 102. 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
2: Our forecast for today, calling for temperature near 90 with heat index value at 100 and a chance of showers, that being at 30%. Tonight, a 30% chance of showers as well, temperature near 73. And for Monday, calling for sunny skies and temps in the mid-90s. Monday night, mostly clear and temperature near 74.
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0: 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I'm Rich Krieger. 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
2: In your calendar of events today, Brother Lucas Johnson will preach at New Zion Missionary Baptist Church tonight at 6. Brother Austin Smith will preach at Friendship Missionary Baptist Church tonight at 6. Brother Michael Swindle will preach at Lafette Missionary Baptist Church tonight at 6. The annual New Bethel Cemetery decoration is today. Donations for upkeep may be made at the decoration or at Wellworth Bank. Summer Harvest, a USDA program, will be handing out 7 shelf-stable breakfast and lunches each Tuesday through July 28th. That will be at First Baptist Church in Lafette from 2 until 4:30. This is for ages 18 and under. Name and date of birth is all that will be needed. The Macon County Public Library System will be closed Saturday in observance of Independence Day. The City of Lafette invites you to Winding Stairs Park Saturday to celebrate America. Starting at 5 p.m., they'll have food trucks, bounce houses, cornhole, and more. 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Art in Key Park will be every Tuesday in June from 4 until 6. 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The carotid artery ultrasound, AAA ultrasound, and ABI peripheral arterial disease screening are just $40 each or $110 for all three during June. 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
3: 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She had someone to believe the best with her. 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
5: Our forecast for today, calling for temperature near 90 with heat index value at 100 and a chance of showers, that being at 30%. Tonight, a 30% chance of showers as well, temperature near 73, and for Monday, calling for sunny skies and temps in the mid-90s. Monday night, mostly clear, and temperature near 74.
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bet you never thought you'd be such a wonderful, irresistible human being, listening to all this great country music. But we have always had faith in you, and you are killing it. So how about another song? Nobody, but nobody, plays better country music. Country 102.

0: That's George Burge and Luke Bryan with Ride, Ride, Ride. Old Dominion right before that. I'm Rich Krieger. And Miranda Lambert has finally announced that her country disco album, Crisco, is coming out October 2nd. And she just released another single from it. She says the album, quote, leans into all the things I grew up loving about country music. Glenn Campbell, Kenny Rogers, Dolly Parton, very 70s and 80s. She said, it's a fun mix of all these sides of country music that I've never fully explored before, even down to using strings in a bigger way. On the way, Dylan Scott.
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14: Our forecast for today, calling for temperature near 90 with heat index value at 100 and a chance of showers, that being at 30%. Tonight, a 30% chance of showers as well, temperature near 73. And for Monday, calling for sunny skies and temps in the mid-90s. Monday night, mostly clear and temperature near 74.
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0: That's Alexandra Kay. The song is Straight for the Heart. Dylan Scott, right before that, I'm Rich Krieger. Coming up, a potential cure for loneliness. Also, Ella Langley.
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2: In your calendar of events today, Brother Lucas Johnson will preach at New Zion Missionary Baptist Church tonight at 6. Brother Austin Smith will preach at Friendship Missionary Baptist Church tonight at 6. Brother Michael Swindle will preach at Lafette Missionary Baptist Church tonight at 6. The annual New Bethel Cemetery decoration is today. Donations for upkeep may be made at the decoration or at Wellworth Bank. Summer Harvest, a USDA program, will be handing out 7 shelf-stable breakfast and lunches each Tuesday through July 28th. That will be at First Baptist Church in Lafette from 2 until 4:30. This is for ages 18 and under. Name and date of birth is all that will be needed. The Macon County Public Library System will be closed Saturday in observance of Independence Day. The City of Lafette invites you to Winding Stairs Park Saturday to celebrate America. 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
1: Our forecast for today calling for temperature near 90 with heat index value at 100 and a chance of showers, that being at 30%. Tonight, a 30% chance of showers as well, temperature near 73, and for Monday, calling for sunny skies and temps in the mid-90s. Monday night, mostly clear, and temperature near 74.

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Y'all do. 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

0: That's Lainey Wilson, her latest single, Phone Keys Wallet. I'm Rich Krieger. 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
2: In your calendar of events today, Brother Lucas Johnson will preach at New Zion Missionary Baptist Church tonight at 6. Brother Austin Smith will preach at Friendship Missionary Baptist Church tonight at 6. Brother Michael Swindle will preach at Lafette Missionary Baptist Church tonight at 6. The annual New Bethel Cemetery decoration is today. Donations for upkeep may be made at the decoration or at Wellworth Bank. Summer Harvest, a USDA program, will be handing out 7 shelf-stable breakfast and lunches each Tuesday through July 28th. That will be at First Baptist Church in Lafette from 2 until 4:30. This is for ages 18 and under. Name and date of birth is all that will be needed. The Macon County Public Library system will be closed Saturday in observance of Independence Day. The City of Lafette invites you to Winding Stairs Park Saturday to celebrate America. Starting at 5 p.m., they'll have food trucks, bounce houses, cornhole, and more. The Motorless Parade starts at 6 and Fireworks at Dark by Dale Hicks. Art in Key Park will be every Tuesday in June from 4 until 6. All ages are welcome to this free community event. Macon Community Hospital is offering discounted vascular screenings during June. The carotid artery ultrasound, AAA ultrasound, and ABI peripheral arterial disease screening are just $40 each or $110 for all three during June. Call 615-666-2147 for more information. 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
7: Our forecast for today, calling for temperature near 90 with heat index value at 100 and a chance of showers, that being at 30%. Tonight, a 30% chance of showers as well, temperature near 73, and for Monday, calling for sunny skies and temps in the mid-90s. Monday night, mostly clear, and temperature near 74.
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Country 102.

That's Justin Moore. This is My Dirt. I'm Rich Krieger. Coming up, Dolly Parton opens her first truck stop. Right now, here's Darius Rucker.

0: wonder just how long a country mile actually is? 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But maybe this song will help clear things up.
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0: That's Zach Top with South of Sanity. Darius Rucker right before that. I'm Rich Krieger. And Dolly Parton's Tennessee travel stop is officially open in Cornersville. Besides gas pumps and charging stations, the travel stop is fully stocked with Dolly-themed merchandise. There's even a chandelier made out of bedazzled guitars, a sit-down restaurant, a grab-and-go barbecue restaurant, and a coffee shop. The Trucker's Lounge has showers, a laundry room, and a seating area. Coming up, Jason Aldean.
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20: Our forecast for today, calling for temperature near 90 with heat index value at 100 and a chance of showers, that being at 30%. Tonight, a 30% chance of showers as well, temperature near 73. And for Monday, calling for sunny skies and temps in the mid-90s. Monday night, mostly clear and temperature near 74.
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0: What You Didn't Break. Jason Aldean. Right before that, I'm Rich Krieger. Coming up, strengthening the relationship with your best friend by going on vacation together. Also, we'll hear from Dan and Shay.
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2: In your calendar of events today, Brother Lucas Johnson will preach at New Zion Missionary Baptist Church tonight at 6. Brother Austin Smith will preach at Friendship Missionary Baptist Church tonight at 6. Brother Michael Swindle will preach at Lafette Missionary Baptist Church tonight at 6. The annual New Bethel Cemetery decoration is today. Donations for upkeep may be made at the decoration or at Wellworth Bank. Summer Harvest, a USDA program, will be handing out 7 shelf-stable breakfast and lunches each Tuesday through July 28th. That will be at First Baptist Church in Lafette from 2 until 4:30. This is for ages 18 and under. Name and date of birth is all that will be needed. The Macon County Public Library System will be closed Saturday in observance of Independence Day. The City of Lafette invites you to Winding Stairs Park Saturday to celebrate America. Starting at 5 p.m., they'll have food trucks, bounce houses, cornhole, and more. The Motorless Parade starts at 6 and Fireworks at Dark by Dale Hicks. Art in Key Park will be every Tuesday in June from 4 until 6. 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Macon Community Hospital is offering discounted vascular screenings during June. The carotid artery ultrasound, AAA ultrasound, and ABI peripheral arterial disease screening are just $40 each or $110 for all three during June. 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
7: 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Me. 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
2: Our forecast for today, calling for temperature near 90 with heat index value at 100 and a chance of showers, that being at 30%. Tonight, a 30% chance of showers as well, temperature near 73, and for Monday, calling for sunny skies and temps in the mid-90s. Monday night, mostly clear, and temperature near 74.
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0: That's the new one from Jelly Roll, Hands Up. Right before that, we heard Luke Bryan. I'm Rich Krieger, and Ella Langley is coming up next.
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2: In your calendar of events today, Brother Lucas Johnson will preach at New Zion Missionary Baptist Church tonight at 6. Brother Austin Smith will preach at Friendship Missionary Baptist Church tonight at 6. Brother Michael Swindle will preach at Lafette Missionary Baptist Church tonight at 6. The annual New Bethel Cemetery decoration is today. Donations for upkeep may be made at the decoration or at Wellworth Bank. Summer Harvest, a USDA program, will be handing out 7 shelf-stable breakfast and lunches each Tuesday through July 28th. That will be at First Baptist Church in Lafette from 2 until 4:30. This is for ages 18 and under. Name and date of birth is all that will be needed. The Macon County Public Library System will be closed Saturday in observance of Independence Day. The City of Lafette invites you to Winding Stairs Park Saturday to celebrate America. Starting at 5 p.m., they'll have food trucks, bounce houses, cornhole, and more. The Motorless Parade starts at 6 and Fireworks at Dark by Dale Hicks. Art in Key Park will be every Tuesday in June from 4 until 6. All ages are welcome to this free community event. Macon Community Hospital is offering discounted vascular screenings during June. The carotid artery ultrasound, AAA ultrasound, and ABI peripheral arterial disease screening are just $40 each or $110 for all three during June. Call 615-666-2147 for more information. 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
10: Our forecast for today, calling for temperature near 90 with heat index value at 100 and a chance of showers, that being at 30%. Tonight, a 30% chance of showers as well, temperature near 73, and for Monday, calling for sunny skies and temps in the mid-90s. Monday night, mostly clear, and temperature near 74.
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17: Our forecast for today, calling for temperature near 90 with heat index value at 100 and a chance of showers, that being at 30%. Tonight, a 30% chance of showers as well, temperature near 73. And for Monday, calling for sunny skies and temps in the mid-90s. Monday night, mostly clear, and temperature near 74.
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1: That's Cody Johnson. That's his new single, Horseback. I'm Rich Krieger. Coming up, Summertime and Speedos. Also, Megan Maroney.
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3: In your calendar of events today, Brother Lucas Johnson will preach at New Zion Missionary Baptist Church tonight at 6. Brother Austin Smith will preach at Friendship Missionary Baptist Church tonight at 6. Brother Michael Swindle will preach at Lafette Missionary Baptist Church tonight at 6. The annual New Bethel Cemetery decoration is today. Donations for upkeep may be made at the decoration or at Wellworth Bank. Summer Harvest, a USDA program, will be handing out 7 shelf-stable breakfast and lunches each Tuesday through July 28th. That will be at First Baptist Church in Lafette from 2 until 4:30. This is for ages 18 and under. Name and date of birth is all that will be needed. The Macon County Public Library System will be closed Saturday in observance of Independence Day. The City of Lafette invites you to Winding Stairs Park Saturday to celebrate America. Starting at 5 p.m., they'll have food trucks, bounce houses, cornhole, and more. The Motorless Parade starts at 6 and Fireworks at Dark by Dale Hicks. Art in Key Park will be every Tuesday in June from 4 until 6. 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
2: Our forecast for today, calling for temperature near 90 with heat index value at 100 and a chance of showers, that being at 30%. Tonight, a 30% chance of showers as well, temperature near 73. And for Monday, calling for sunny skies and temps in the mid-90s. Monday night, mostly clear and temperature near 74.

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3: In your calendar of events today, Brother Lucas Johnson will preach at New Zion Missionary Baptist Church tonight at 6. Brother Austin Smith will preach at Friendship Missionary Baptist Church tonight at 6. Brother Michael Swindle will preach at Lafette Missionary Baptist Church tonight at 6. The annual New Bethel Cemetery decoration is today. Donations for upkeep may be made at the decoration or at Wellworth Bank. Summer Harvest, a USDA program, will be handing out 7 shelf-stable breakfast and lunches each Tuesday through July 28th. That will be at First Baptist Church in Lafette from 2 until 4:30. This is for ages 18 and under. Name and date of birth is all that will be needed. The Macon County Public Library System will be closed Saturday in observance of Independence Day. The City of Lafette invites you to Winding Stairs Park Saturday to celebrate America. Starting at 5 p.m., they'll have food trucks, bounce houses, cornhole, and more. The Motorless Parade starts at 6 and Fireworks at Dark by Dale Hicks. Art in Key Park will be every Tuesday in June from 4 until 6. All ages are welcome to this free community event. Macon Community Hospital is offering discounted vascular screenings during June. The carotid artery ultrasound, AAA ultrasound, and ABI peripheral arterial disease screening are just $40 each or $110 for all three during June. Call 615-666-2147 for more information. 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
5: Our forecast for today, calling for temperature near 90 with heat index value at 100 and a chance of showers, that being at 30%. Tonight, a 30% chance of showers as well, temperature near 73, and for Monday, calling for sunny skies and temps in the mid-90s. Monday night, mostly clear, and temperature near 74.
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I said, the good stuff. 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
9: In your calendar of events today, Brother Lucas Johnson will preach at New Zion Missionary Baptist Church tonight at 6. Brother Austin Smith will preach at Friendship Missionary Baptist Church tonight at 6. Brother Michael Swindle will preach at Lafette Missionary Baptist Church tonight at 6. The annual New Bethel Cemetery decoration is today. 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Summer Harvest, a USDA program, will be handing out 7 shelf-stable breakfast and lunches each Tuesday through July 28th. That will be at First Baptist Church in Lafette from 2 until 4:30. This is for ages 18 and under. Name and date of birth is all that will be needed. The Macon County Public Library System will be closed Saturday in observance of Independence Day. The City of Lafette invites you to Winding Stairs Park Saturday to celebrate America. Starting at 5 p.m., they'll have food trucks, bounce houses, cornhole, and more. The motorless parade starts at 6 and fireworks at dark by Dale Hicks. Art in Key Park will be every Tuesday in June from 4 until 6. All ages are welcome to this free community event. Macon Community Hospital is offering discounted vascular screenings during June. The carotid artery ultrasound, AAA ultrasound, and ABI peripheral arterial disease screening are just $40 each or $110 for all three during June. Call 615-666-2147 for more information. 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
10: Our forecast for today, calling for temperature near 90 with heat index value at 100 and a chance of showers, that being at 30%. Tonight, a 30% chance of showers as well, temperature near 73, and for Monday, calling for sunny skies and temps in the mid-90s. Monday night, mostly clear, and temperature near 74.
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0: Based on the real life situation when he was a teenager, he got busted parking with his girlfriend in their church parking lot. And he told the police officer that they were actually praying, and that's why they were parked there. And according to him, the police officer followed him home so that he could observe him telling his dad that he got busted for praying in the parking lot of the church. Because that's a really good police officer there. That's Tyler Hubbard.
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9: Our forecast for today, calling for temperature near 90 with heat index value at 100 and a chance of showers, that being at 30%. Tonight, a 30% chance of showers as well. Temperature near 73, and for Monday, calling for sunny skies and temps in the mid-90s. Monday night, mostly clear, and temperature near 74.
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2: In your calendar of events today, Brother Lucas Johnson will preach at New Zion Missionary Baptist Church tonight at 6. Brother Austin Smith will preach at Friendship Missionary Baptist Church tonight at 6. Brother Michael Swindle will preach at Lafette Missionary Baptist Church tonight at 6. The annual New Bethel Cemetery decoration is today. Donations for upkeep may be made at the decoration or at Wellworth Bank. Summer Harvest, a USDA program, will be handing out 7 shelf-stable breakfasts and lunches each Tuesday through July 28th. That will be at First Baptist Church in Lafette from 2 until 4:30. This is for ages 18 and under. Name and date of birth is all that will be needed. The Macon County Public Library System will be closed Saturday in observance of Independence Day. The City of Lafette invites you to Winding Stairs Park Saturday to celebrate America. Starting at 5 p.m., they'll have food trucks, bounce houses, cornhole, and more. The Motorless Parade starts at 6 and Fireworks at Dark by Dale Hicks. Art in Key Park will be every Tuesday in June from 4 until 6. 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Macon Community Hospital is offering discounted vascular screenings during June. 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
7: Our forecast for today, calling for temperature near 90 with heat index value at 100 and a chance of showers, that being at 30%. Tonight, a 30% chance of showers as well, temperature near 73, and for Monday, calling for sunny skies and temps in the mid-90s. Monday night, mostly clear, and temperature near 74.
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The brand new one from John Morgan is on the way, and chicken-sized dinosaurs. I'll tell you about that coming up.

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0: John Morgan's new one, Just a Kid Myself. When you were a kid, were you really into dinosaurs? What about now? Because there's a new dinosaur. According to paleontologists, they have fossilized evidence of a so far unknown dinosaur. They think it was very bird-like. In fact, it was like an early precursor to the birds that we have now. But it was also a raptor. It was small, it was bird-like, it could probably fly, and yet it would mess you up. 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
15: In your calendar of events today, Brother Lucas Johnson will preach at New Zion Missionary Baptist Church tonight at 6. Brother Austin Smith will preach at Friendship Missionary Baptist Church tonight at 6. Brother Michael Swindle will preach at Lafette Missionary Baptist Church tonight at 6. The annual New Bethel Cemetery decoration is today. Donations for upkeep may be made at the decoration or at Wellworth Bank. Summer Harvest, a USDA program, will be handing out 7 shelf-stable breakfast and lunches each Tuesday through July 28th. That will be at First Baptist Church in Lafette from 2 until 4:30. This is for ages 18 and under. Name and date of birth is all that will be needed. The Macon County Public Library System will be closed Saturday in observance of Independence Day. The City of Lafette invites you to Winding Stairs Park Saturday to celebrate America. 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Art in Key Park will be every Tuesday in June from 4 until 6. 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
4: Today's forecast calling for mostly sunny with highs near 90. Heat index could be around 100. The chance of rain today is at 60%. And for tonight, calling for a slight chance of showers. Temperature expected to be near 70. Chance of rain is at 20%. Monday's forecast, sunny, highs near 93 with a heat index of 105.

0: He has reportedly been dating Lindsay Hubbard from Bravo's reality show In the City. They've been on a few dates. No, they're not getting married yet. We'll let you know. That's Dustin Lynch.
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5: Today's forecast calling for mostly sunny with highs near 90. Heat index could be around 100. The chance of rain today is at 60%. And for tonight, calling for a slight chance of showers. Temperature expected to be near 70. Chance of rain is at 20%. Monday's forecast, sunny, highs near 93 with a heat index of 105.

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0: All my exes run away when they see me. 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

In your calendar of events today, Brother Lucas Johnson will preach at New Zion Missionary Baptist Church tonight at 6. Brother Austin Smith will preach at Friendship Missionary Baptist Church tonight at 6. Brother Michael Swindle will preach at Lafette Missionary Baptist Church tonight at 6. The annual New Bethel Cemetery decoration is today. Donations for upkeep may be made at the decoration or at Wellworth Bank. Summer Harvest, a USDA program, will be handing out 7 shelf-stable breakfast and lunches each Tuesday through July 28th. That will be at First Baptist Church in Lafette from 2 until 4:30. This is for ages 18 and under. Name and date of birth is all that will be needed. The Macon County Public Library system will be closed Saturday in observance of Independence Day. The City of Lafette invites you to Winding Stairs Park Saturday to celebrate America. Starting at 5 p.m., they'll have food trucks, bounce houses, cornhole, and more. The motorless parade starts at 6 and fireworks at dark by Dale Hicks. Art in Key Park will be every Tuesday in June from 4 until 6. All ages are welcome to this free community event. Macon Community Hospital is offering discounted vascular screenings during June. The carotid artery ultrasound, AAA ultrasound, and ABI peripheral arterial disease screening are just $40 each or $110 for all three during June. Call 615-

0: What some are calling the biggest property tax revolt in decades is gaining momentum, with at least 10 states pursuing major cuts or even elimination. States like Florida, Texas, and Ohio are leading the push. Conservatives are cheering the effort, arguing high property taxes are forcing Americans out of their homes and stifling economic growth. They point to past successes like California's Proposition 13 and say today's reforms could spark a new wave of prosperity. Ken Lorman reporting.
1: The new policy streamlines early clinical trials and, in many cases, allow a single high-quality late-stage study to support a...
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4: Janet Tucker, age 95, of Lafayette, passed away. Funeral services for Janet Tucker will be conducted Monday morning at 11 a.m. from the Chapel of Anderson & Son Funeral Home in Lafayette. Interment will follow in the Macon County Memorial Gardens. Visitation will begin on Monday from 9 a.m. until service time at 11 a.m. The family requests memorials be made to the First Baptist Church of Lafayette, and you may make these memorials by calling or coming by the funeral home. Survivors include a daughter, Sharon Flanagan, and husband Mickey, and a son, George Hughes Tucker, and wife Jacqueline. Miss Linda Lee Patterson Jenkins, age 80, of Lafayette, passed away on Thursday. Funeral services for Linda Lee Jenkins are scheduled to be conducted on Monday at 1 p.m. from the Chapel of Alexander Funeral Home. Interment will follow in the Acresville Cemetery. Visitation will begin at the funeral home today from 2 p.m. until 8 p.m. and on Monday from 8 a.m. until service time at 1 p.m. Family request donations be made toward Acresville Cemetery. Linda Lee Jenkins is survived by her husband Noel and sons Brent Jenkins and wife Margaret and Kent Jenkins.
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5: 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Brother Austin Smith will preach at Friendship Missionary Baptist Church tonight at 6. Brother Michael Swindle will preach at Lafayette Missionary Baptist Church tonight at 6. The annual New Bethel Cemetery decoration is today. Donations for upkeep may be made at the decoration or at Wellworth Bank. Summer Harvest, a USDA program, will be handing out 7 shelf-stable breakfasts and lunches each Tuesday through July 28th. That will be at First Baptist Church in Lafayette from 2 until 4:30. This is for ages 18 and under. Name and date of birth is all that will be needed. The Macon County Public Library system will be closed Saturday in observance of Independence Day. The City of Lafayette invites you to Winding Stairs Park Saturday to celebrate America. Starting at 5 p.m., they'll have food trucks, bounce houses, cornhole, and more. The motorless parade starts at 6 and fireworks at dark by Dale Hicks. Art in Key Park will be every Tuesday in June from 4 until 6. 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Macon Community Hospital is offering discounted vascular screenings during June. The carotid artery ultrasound, AAA ultrasound, and ABI peripheral arterial disease screening are just $40 each or $110 for all three during June. 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
4: Today's forecast calling for mostly sunny with highs near 90. Heat index could be around 100. The chance of rain today is at 60%. And for tonight, calling for a slight chance of showers. Temperature expected to be near 70. Chance of rain is at 20%. Monday's forecast, sunny, highs near 93 with a heat index of 105.

The singer's name there is Dick Curtis from out in the southwestern United States. I don't know anything about him, but pretty voice there, and that old favorite one, Bring Them In. Thank you so much for tuning in on this day for Gospel Sacred Music. So glad to have you along with us, whether you're on the air or on the streaming internet. Either way, so glad to have you. This is the Lewis family from the 60s, I suppose, and Angels Gathering Flowers.

Bill Anderson there from an album he did of called I Can Do Nothing Alone. That was with that was the Carl Story written Light at the River, and didn't know they existed till I found that old album, and I'm glad Bill put that song on there. That's my favorite gospel sacred song. This is the Carter family, and this would be in memory of all our servicemen and women, past and present, although I think this one is dealing with maybe the Civil War days, but it's called the Dying Soldier.

Joe Pearls there, and where are we going to put the piano? Kind of silly, huh? But everything starts over something very little, as you said in your song. You could substitute piano for just about anything in life. Where is or what if or what are we? And then it all starts from there. I figure he wrote that one because I had never heard it until I got that album. He is retired now, but quite a voice there. But a little bit of something to give a little bit of something to smile about on this day, I suppose. This is a Caney Fork Bluegrass and a song that they wrote, Lead Me Gently.

you knew that was Johnny Cash. The old account was settled long ago. A lot of bluegrass artists recorded that in the 50s and 60s, and he did it probably in the early 60s, I suppose. Middle 60s, maybe. Probably earlier than that when he did that. Glad he did, too. This is Don Lawson, Quicksilver, and thank you, dear God.

The Servants' Quartet there, and the one written by the group, and Don't Come Back Today. This is the Easter Brothers, and the title song from this mostly country-style CD they did, some bluegrass on there. They wrote every song on it except one, an Albert E. Brumley song. But this one, is, the sun is still shining in the valley.

The Woods Family there, and The White Dove, written by Carter and Ralph Stanley and recorded by them in their early 50s. And the Woods Family is from down in the Laverne, Tennessee area. This is the Louvin Brothers from an album that I hunted for a long time. It is available now. Gusto Records has released it, and a lot of you be happy to know that. But it was recorded in the mid-50s, I suppose. A lot of songs about the Korean War. And it went from Mother's Arms to Korea. Was one that would tell you what it was all about. But it's all about songs of and about our country, our servicemen and women, and the sacrifices they've made, and the home folks' view of everything also. This one, though, is Mother, I Thank You for the Bible You Gave.

0: the Stanley Brothers there, and the end of the road. And this one I'm about to play will be by Porter Wagoner here, and he does so good on these recitations, stories, and there's a lot of good ones. Hank Williams, of course, was good at Archie Campbell, very good. And Porter, I think, is as good as anyone. But this is another one of those, his type recitations, A Frog for the Water.
1: He had a mind the world might call slow, but he knew more than we will ever know.

He never had money for the collection plate. But every Sunday morning, he always gave. Mama said, son, you can't give the Lord a frog.

doctor said he won't live very long. He was just 10 years old when Jesus called him home. Just before they laid his soul to rest, his mama filled her son's last request. She placed beneath his hand one of his rocks, and in his pocket a marble and his frog.

Paul Williams and Cliff Waldron got their group bands together a few years ago and did a all-gospel CD with both of the bands there. That one, Far Above the Starry Sky. Marvin Morrow now, and I am the man.

that Rhonda Vincent there, and I feel closer to heaven every day. This is the Good Shepherd Quartet, and I try to picture heaven in my mind.

Alan Jackson there, you knew that already, and Precious Memories. This is Carl Story, and from an album he did in 1966, a bunch of songs he wrote. He did this one too, One Step from Heaven's Door.

the Vincent family there, I guess, sat him out in the gang, and a wounded soldier. And, of course, any of those songs we play always in the memory of our fighting men and women, past, present, and future. From the looks of things, the future's not as good as maybe as the past has been. That's another story. This is the group called Local Exchange, and there's only one.

Ray Price there, if you didn't recognize that voice, so big in country music. That song written by Stuart Hamblin. I didn't know that till that. And on this album, I have it recorded by Hank Snow back in the 50s, early 60s, but I didn't know who wrote the song. But this is Don Reno, Red Smiley, and that's not God's Record Book of Life. It's A Rose on God's Shore.

Jimmy Davis there, and I hadn't heard that song before. Maybe that's a new one to a lot of y'all, too. The Bible Trail. Thank you for tuning in on this day. So glad to have you with us for this session of Gospel Sacred Music. This is the Forbes family, and we'll hear a bit of These Are They.

Lester Flatt, Earl Scruggs, very early in their careers, and a Olcom Angel Band. Welcome in to today's session of Gospel Sacred Music. So glad to have you along with us. This is Doc Watson, Feel My Way with Love.

Porter Wagoner, the Blackwood Brothers there from the late 60s. There's a higher power. This is the Hee-Haw Quartet from some studio recordings they did about the same time they were on the live shows there, too. They went to the studio and did an album, all the original group. And this is There's a Hand That's Awaiting.

there, and The Impossible, Mal. What a voice there. This is the Carter Family, and this is a song about life. Needs no introduction, and quite is a surprise to me to find out that this song, nor the Will the Circle Be Unbroken, was not their most popular song while they were still doing live performances all those years. It was another song, On the Sea of Galilee, was their best-selling record that they had over all that time. But now I guess this is the classic song.

I know that heaven will be mine someday. Marvin Morrow there, and another one of his number one songs in the gospel music field. This one is George Jones, and My Cup Runneth Over.

Doyle Lawson, Quicksilver there from the Got Radio Gems. One guitar, one microphone, and what a recording. Better Farther On, one of my favorite gospel songs that I have ever heard. Quite a story of the mile marker just flying on by. This is the Louvin Brothers, and this was true 60 years ago and is recorded. It still is now. If We Forget God. Yeah.

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0: One, two, three. How is everybody?
1: Good.
0: See lots of friends and some family here. Welcome, everybody. It shows 9 o'clock on the official Lafayette Church of Christ clock in the back. And so we're going to start on time, and we'll definitely stop on time. I'm a big believer in that. Anything that we need to be talking about or announcing before we start class? I got the bulletin, but didn't have time to read it this morning. Melinda Sewell is... Okay. Several issues. Let's remember Melinda Sewell. Okay. She's doing better. Very good. Very good. Paul handed me. Well, we've got a bunch. I'll refer you to the bulletin for most of these, but I'm going to go over the additions. Melissa Martin, sister of Barbara Barnes, has cancer. Shirley Sewell, I just spoke with David. She's doing maybe okay, but I think he would hope that she'd be getting a little better. I think she's going to go back to the doctor tomorrow. Jim Farley's home after hospital stay and surgery. And Melinda Sewell is in the bulletin. Is she still in the hospital? Still in the hospital. Okay, I didn't hear that part. And Sumner Regional. And you mentioned pneumonia and other issues there. So let's remember them. When church starts, they'll go over all the updates with this. Thank you, Paulie. What else do we need to be thinking about or praying about? Any of you go to camp? There's one. Okay, how was camp?
2: Great this year. Had over 200 kids down there, a lot of adults, and it was great.
0: 200 kids and a lot of adults, and I will say I count on Wednesday night, and we were pretty slim, 67. So I knew where everybody was, so it's very good at church camp. I know a lot of our adults went there to help cook and serve Wednesday night. So it's a good thing. We've always had a great camp here, and I think it's good for our kids. Anything else? All right, let's say a prayer, and then we'll begin class. Father, thank you for all the abilities and blessings that you give us. We thank you, Father, that we are blessed to live in a country where we can freely meet and study your word. We ask you, Father, to be with those that we have mentioned that are sick and all those that we don't know about but that you do. We ask you to work in the ways that you know best, heal them, be with their doctors and surgeons. And Father, we pray that you'll be with those who are hurting without any outward signs or hurting inwardly from fears and disappointments. We ask you, Father, especially be with these folks and heal them. Bring those that are away from us back to us. Be with us this morning as we study your word. Pray, Father, that you'll open our hearts, that this class will help us to draw closer to you and draw closer to each other. And we pray these things through your Son, Jesus Christ. Amen. All right. For those here and those on the radio, welcome. My name is Russell Brown. I'm going to be teaching this class today, and I will also be teaching it next Sunday. So we've got a series of men that are teaching this summer while Cameron is away or doing other things. And so we're teaching on men and women of the Bible, of faith. And I'll try to stay on that topic. I looked at my notes. My notes, we may get a little bit off base, but that's okay. We'll still be studying the Bible. All right. We're going to be studying Daniel today. What do we know about Daniel? What book? Old Testament, New Testament? I'm going to throw you a real lob right here, real easy. Old Testament. And Daniel, does he have a book of the same name? I see not. Certainly he does. And I can't help but look at you guys here. We're going to meet some very great Christian characters in the Bible. One named Shadrach, and I really like that Shadrach character. We'll get to him in just a minute here. All right, what do we know about Daniel? Anything? Have you ever heard of Daniel? If not, all you adults here, I'm going to send for over at the Bible class, and I bet you I can have any child from the Bible school class come over here, and I can ask, who is Daniel? And they will tell me. And what are they going to say? They're going to say, lion's den. Lion's den. They threw him in the lion's den. That was Daniel. And so was a man of faith. He was a great man of faith. That's how we remember him. I have never studied Daniel. I'll confess that right here. I've read the book. I've heard lots of sermons. But until I prepared for this class, I did not know a lot about it. And let me tell you, if you've not been teaching or teachers are out right now, I will encourage you to teach because you learn so much more in preparation for class. And I feel like I'm now much more enriched because I know that y'all may throw me some hard questions, but I want to be able to teach you. And I've enjoyed this study. Now, I may have too many notes, may have too little, I don't know. But let me ask you this one. We know that Daniel was Old Testament. All right. What period of time did Daniel live? This is a hard one, so let me give you an out here. What was going on in Daniel's world at the time that we are introduced to him in the book of Daniel? Paul Kirby says the Babylonian captivity. That's exactly right. He is in captivity. Daniel is taken from Jerusalem by the Babylonians into captivity. So we're going to digress here a little bit, and we're going to study a little bit of history, all right? From 1000 B.C. up until the time of Christ, that's about 1,000 years, there are six kingdoms. There are six empires. The first one was 1000 B.C. That's the Davidic kingdom. That's King David. This is when Israel is at its peak militarily. Israel has never, other than here, been a great military power. But it is under David and his son Solomon. What occurs, Bible scholars, at the period, what did Solomon do? Other than have a bunch of wives and concubines. Somebody said something, I couldn't hear it. Solomon built the temple. Solomon built the first temple. Where did he build it? Jerusalem. Jerusalem is established as the home place of the Jews. Now they have a place to go to worship. Up until then, they didn't. I mean, you know, they're wandering in the wilderness there for years. But now we have a place. We have a brick and mortar, cedar place to go and worship. We have a place to do the feast. And so this is going to be center of the Israel, center for the Jews. All right, that's the Davidic kingdom. All right, next. This is where everything goes bad. There's the Assyrians are going to come in, and I'm just going to give you... So that's 1000 B.C. With David, the Davidic kingdom. In 700 B.C., 300 years later, the Assyrians are going to come in, and the Assyrians are going to seize the northern kingdom. We don't have time to talk about this real quick, but the kingdom, the Jews are divided into the north, generally bad, and the south, Judah and Benjamin, generally good. So the Assyrians in 700 B.C. are going to carry off the northern kingdoms. They're going to be known as the 10 lost tribes because the Assyrians take them off. They're a great military power at this time. And the key word here is they assimilate. They assimilate. Same thing that the Babylonians that Paul mentioned, the same thing is going to happen with Daniel and all the people of this time. So when they assimilate them, they carry them off to Assyria and they intermingle with. And what's going to happen with the Jewish nation over these next 100 years? They're going to assimilate, they're going to intermarry, and they're going to lose their identity as tribes. This is where the Jews are dispersed. They're going to lose their identity. So, Davidic, Assyrian, Babylonian. Insert David right here. David is going to be carried away. Excuse me, David. Daniel is going to be carried away with the Babylonians. So the Babylonians come in, Nebuchadnezzar, he defeats the Assyrians, and he's going to carry away the southern tribes. Here goes Daniel with Benjamin and Judah. They go into captivity, and they're taken into Babylonia. King Nebuchadnezzar, and we're going to be studying about him today, he's the king. He is a tyrant. He is ruthless. He's the king. Had a sign in the judge's office one time. It said, rule number one, the judge is always right. Rule number two, if not, see rule number one. It doesn't matter if he's wrong. He's in charge. He's ruthless. He doesn't care. And into this, here comes Daniel. Now, Daniel's story is not going to be Joseph's story. He's not going to rise to power early on, but later perhaps. So, Daniel is going to be taken to Babylon. What do we know about Babylon? Anything? Babylon was surrounded by this great wall. They were a great empire. It was so big, it was said that the horseman would get on top of this thing. It was wide that you could turn around a chariot on the top of the wall. Pretty impregnable. It's going to be beaten, but it's pretty impregnable. It has one of the seven ancient wonders of the world, the Hanging Gardens of Babylon. I'll throw that in for free. All right. So after Babylon, who comes after Babylon? Does anybody know? Persian. And that's going to be Cyrus. And Daniel is going to live to see his captivity. He's going to live 80 years. He's going to live to see the Persians take over. Now, this king is a different king. He is kindly disposed towards the Jews. And when he comes in, this is the time he actually raises Daniel to be one of the three great leaders, and it's going to make him the greatest of all, but we'll see that doesn't happen. But he's going to raise to be one of his rulers over the kingdom, the Persian kingdom. After that, this is a history lesson. This is not in the Bible. Who takes over after Persia? Out of Sparta. Alexander the Great, 300 B.C. Alexander the Great takes over the known world. He dies in 33 over in the east, but his kingdom survives until the... Who'd you say, Paul? Rome. That's it. Alexander the Great, 300 B.C. Rome comes in just a little before Christ is born, about 50, just for rough... So the Romans are in charge when Christ is born. And then the later kingdoms, that is the kingdom. Rome was the last kingdom. All right. So let's go back and let's study a little bit about Daniel. Turn your books to Daniel. Somebody read 1 through 16. This is going to give us a little background of him being there. This is a long reading, I know. Somebody take off.
1: Nor would the wine which he drank.
0: The first vegetarian, Daniel. Feed us vegetables. It's not me. I tell Evelyn all the time, I got to have some meat with this meal. She'll cook the greens and stuff, but I say, cook a little meat. I need a little meat with this meal. Why we read here that we see of the captivity. Daniel's taken there. Daniel and several others. Who were the three? Shadrach, Meshach, and Abednego are also with him. These are the best of the best. The king orders, I want you to go with the Jews that we have seized here. I want you to choose young men. They're to be handsome, well, good-looking, I think is the way her version read. They're supposed to be good-looking, bright, well-suited to learn. And so he chooses the best of the best, and then he is going to train them in the king's court, you would say, to learn and then later to serve. So that's the whole purpose of Daniel and the Jews, these special Jews that he has picked. He's handpicked them. Now, here's Daniel's first challenge. It's a food challenge. He is to eat at the king's table. Would that normally be a good thing back then? You get to eat at the king's table? Yeah. Paul says that you're supposed to eat what was served, which was great food, by the way. I mean, it was the best of the best. You're eating at the king's table. And he's the king. He's head of everything, so he gets the best. Anybody have any idea what the menu would look like back that, at this time? What did people eat? Well, Paul says the whole hog, probably. But the diet of the Jews at this time would probably be wheat and barley. There would be vegetables. They did have vegetables and grow vegetables. Some, I don't know what they are, leeks. I looked this up, leeks and cucumbers and other things. They would have dairy products. They would have milk and cheese, probably some goat cheese. If you were wealthy or if you were sacrificing, you would have meat, not as much meat. Fish, if you were close to the coast, water and wine. That would be your diet back this time. Now, that's the Jewish, because it's very strict dietary laws. And Daniel was first confronted with the king. It's a king's advisor, says, hey, you got to eat at the king's table. And Daniel says, no, not going to do that. His faith is tested from the very beginning. I'm not going to do this. But before you report me to the king, let's do this. Let's give it a trial. You serve us vegetables and water, and you come back and see. And he does, and they look better than the others. And so Daniel's faith has served him well. The advisor says, good, because he was worried about the king, you know, as he said, taking my head. And so Daniel progresses then and continues in his studies. I want to point out one verse. I want to read it, and it's at the very end of the chapter. Verse 21, and Daniel remained there until the first year of King Cyrus. So Daniel, I don't know how old he is. He's a very young man, maybe 20, maybe less than that, maybe 16, maybe 21, I don't know. But he's a very young man. He is going to remain in Babylon for the next 60 years. And I think I'm going to surprise you how old he is when we get up to Daniel in the lion's den. This surprised me. I did not realize this. So let's go to chapter 2 in Daniel. Okay, Daniel 2. Nebuchadnezzar has a dream. King Nebuchadnezzar. He does not sleep well, and he has bad dreams. Now, I told you he was a tyrant. I told you he was a despot. I told you he was the king. And no one questions the king. So he has a dream, and this is how bad a tyrant he is. He says, I have had a dream that troubles me. So he has all his advisors come to him. And so he'll have magicians, sorcerers, astrologers. This is in the court, and he says, all right, come in here. Now, I want you to advise me what my dream means. And I'm going to summarize some of this for time's sake. And so they say, Okay. What is it? I'm not going to tell you. If you're really good at your job, you should know what I dreamt. Now I want you to interpret it. And they said, no man can do this, king. We can't do this. He said, no one can reveal it to the king except the gods. And they do not live among us. And king says, too bad. He orders them all killed. He said, I'm just going to kill y'all. And he sends out the order. And the guy carrying out the order, Daniel goes to him. He said, whoa, whoa, whoa. Hold up a little bit. Hold up a little bit. Because he's going to get, he and Shadrach, Meshach, and Abednego, they're going to be in part of this group that's killed. And he says, hold up. And he goes to the king and he says, king, let me study this and I'll get back with you. And he does. And he does. And he comes back to the king the next day and he says, king, I know what this dream was and I'm going to interpret it. So with the dream, anybody remember the dream in chapter 2? Anybody want to summarize it? Can you summarize it? It's about kingdoms. It's about what we just studied about just now, the different kingdoms that are coming. And so he dreamt of a large statue. I'm just going to read it, starting at verse 31. You looked, O king, and there before you stood a large statue, an enormous, dazzling statue, awesome in appearance. The head of the statue was made of pure gold, its chest and arms of silver, its belly and thighs of bronze, its legs of iron, its feet partly of iron and partly of baked clay. While you were watching, a rock was cut out, but not by human hands. It struck the statue on its feet of clay and smashed them. Then the iron, the clay, the bronze, the silver, and the gold were broken into pieces at the same time and became like chaff on the threshing floor in the summer. The wind swept them away without leaving a trace, but the rock that struck the statue became a huge mountain and filled the whole earth. Okay, well that's real clear. Okay, now that you know the dream, what in the world does this mean? What does it mean? There you go. The kingdoms we just talked about, king's dream is about the kingdoms, his kingdom, and about the kingdoms are coming. Your kingdom is going to fall. Now, yours is the gold kingdom. It survives everything, but truly the others were pretty good too. The silver kingdom is going to be the Persians, and then you're going to have Alexander, and then you're going to have Rome. That's what this dream is all about. And that's, he doesn't say this is going to be Rome, but he tells him that your kingdom is going to die. There'll be two other kingdoms that will be lesser and lesser and lesser. But the point, the main point of this dream that he has is that there is coming a kingdom that will not be destroyed. Whose kingdom is that? Paul, Christ's kingdom. It's going to be Christ's kingdom. This is prophecy. Daniel is interpreting the king's dream, which is prophesying what is to come. And it does come. All right. Let's go to chapter 3. All right. The image of gold and the fiery furnace. So here, speaking of men of faith, are three men of great faith. Shadrach, Meshach, and Abednego. And this is a story that our children also know. It's a great story. I remember this from Bible school as a little boy. If you went to church camp or to church and Bible school as a little boy, this is the one we told. Okay? The fiery furnace. It's a great story. Anybody want to summarize it?
1: Fall down and worship, and brought him over to Nebuchadnezzar. And myself is harder than it had ever been. So hot that whenever the guards threw three men in there, that it devoured the guards. And whenever every day we looked down in the furnace, we saw those three walking around and another one in there walking around with us. Whenever we had them come out, my hair was singed, going into the furnace for the ropes of the family. God save me. Just wait. I think the best part of the story is that whenever they said that their God had the power to deliver them from the fiery furnace, but even if he chooses not to, we still will bow down.
0: Very good. Says the man who has a son, Shadrach. Very good. Randy Bronner just capsulized this story perfectly. I realize that with the acoustics in this auditorium and also those on the radio, you couldn't hear that. But he went through the story. So the king sets up an idol, and he said, hey, when you hear these drums, no drums, it's lyres and trumpets and all these other sounds, you're to bow down and worship it. All right? And so he does it, and all the people worship except the Jews. It doesn't mention Daniel. It mentions Shadrach, Meshach, and Abednego. But their faith is so great, they refuse the king. Now, we've already established, what happens when you do not do what the king wants you to do? Bad things. Bad things. And he says, I won't kill you. But this king is kind of a little bit disposed. Instead of just having him killed right there, whoever disobeys is supposed to be thrown into this furnace. He actually talks to them. He gives them a second chance, Randy. Gives them a second chance. He goes to them. He says, this is Russell paraphrasing. Listen, guys, I really mean this. If you don't bow down when these instruments play, you're going to die. And they don't. And you use the same word that's in the NIV Bible. King's furious. Okay, he helped him a little bit, but no, he is furious. He orders his guards, heat this thing up as hot as it'll go. It's so hot it kills the guys that throw them into the fiery furnace. I'd like to have seen that thing. I like to burn big brush piles, and I'd like to have seen that. I'm sort of into these big fires. But he throws them in, three of them, and the king looks, and the king says, wait, he's astonished. There's a fourth figure in that looks like a child of God. I don't know where he came up with this. There's four figures walking around. Who do we think that person is? Jesus? I don't know. It doesn't say. That's good a guess as any. And so they are delivered out. They don't even smell like smoke. Not a hair is singed. But I want to go back. Randy, you mentioned their response. I want somebody to read in chapter 3, verses 16 through 18. 16, 17, 18. Short reading. So their faith is amazing. They're willing to die. I mean, I'm sure they're thinking, hey, this is it for us. We're not going to bow down to this image. And first they say, we have faith that our God's going to deliver us. But if he does not, as Randy pointed, we're ready to die. And the king says, I'm here to oblige. Pitch them in. Pitches them in. And then we know the rest of the story. And the king's response to this is, praise be to the God of Shadrach, Meshach, and Abednego, who has sent his angel and rescued his servants. Could have been an angel in there, Paula. They trusted in him and defiled the king's command. He's talking about himself in the third person here. And were willing to give up their lives rather than serve or worship any god except their own God. Therefore, I decree, now here's the king, the people of any nation or language who say anything against the God of Shadrach, Meshach, and Abednego be cut into pieces and their houses be turned into piles of rubble. For no other God can save in this way. Great story. Great story of faith. And a point here I think is, I'm thinking that they drew on the faith of each other. And I think a point for us is, your faith will encourage me. My faith should encourage you. And I think that's the beauty of the church and the way we're built. We gather together. I see in you a faith. It helps me. And I hope to exemplify and be a man of faith that it encourages you. Let's encourage each other. Let's be people of faith. Okay, we're going to have to go on. Chapter 4. We're going to have to go here. He has another dream of a tree. We're not going to get into that. Daniel interprets the dream, and it's he was scared. Let me tell you this. Daniel was scared because this dream is going to be that King Nebuchadnezzar, you're going to go crazy. Does anybody remember that story? King Nebuchadnezzar loses his mind. The story is the tree is you, king, and then the tree's cut down. That's you being taken off the throne, and the person there walks with the animals, talks with the animals. No, I made that part up. He doesn't talk with the animal. There's a little rhyme there somewhere. But he becomes like an animal, eats grass out in the field. He goes crazy. That's what's going to happen to Nebuchadnezzar. And in chapter 4, it says seven times. Don't really know if it's 7 years, but it was for definitely a period of time that Nebuchadnezzar is out in the fields eating grass, and he goes crazy. And so in verse 19, then Daniel was greatly perplexed for a time, and his thoughts terrified him. His thoughts terrified him. He knows the meaning of this, and now he's got to go and tell this to the king. Ouch. So the king said, Belshazzar, that's something he also called Daniel. That was his Babylonian name. Do not let the dream or its meaning alarm you. And so Daniel answers, my Lord, if only the dream applied to your enemies and its meaning to your adversaries. And he tells him, you're going to lose your mind. You're going to wander around out in the fields for seven times. I don't know how long that is. And it comes true. 1 year later, Nebuchadnezzar is in the palace. And let's see, 12 months later, as the king was walking on the roof of the royal palace of Babylon, he said, is not this the great Babylon I have built as the royal residence by my mighty power and the glory of my majesty? And the words were still on his lips when a voice came from heaven. This is what is decreed for you, King Nebuchadnezzar. And then this voice tells him, you're going to lose your authority. You're going to go crazy. The dew is going to fall on you at night because you're going to be out in the field. And this is going to happen for a while. And it does. And then at the end of that time, Nebuchadnezzar says, I, Nebuchadnezzar, raised my eyes toward heaven, and my sanity was restored. Then I praised the Most High. I honored and glorified Him who lives forever. All right, we're going to go to chapter 5. I'm going to run out of time. If you have a study Bible, generally the chapters will be headed. I have an NIV study Bible, and it said, the writing on the wall. Anybody remember anything about this story in the Bible? This is going to be King Nebuchadnezzar's son. And he's having a great banquet. Anybody remember that story? What happens, and I'll go over it real quickly because I am definitely running out of time. He has a great banquet, and he orders some of the goblets and glasses and things that were seized from the Jew to be brought in for this banquet. And it's all excess. Terrible things are happening there. And all of a sudden, they're they're partying and drinking and eating all this, and a hand comes up and it writes on the wall. The writing on the wall. Have you ever heard that expression? Do you know what that expression means? Well, the writing's on the wall. That comes from here. That comes from Daniel. And Daniel is called in to interpret. And he does interpret in it. It basically, the words are mene, tekel, parson. This is what the words mean. Mene, God has numbered the days of your reign and brought it to an end. Tekel, you have been weighed on the scales and found wanting. Peres, your kingdom is divided and given to the Medes and Persians. Now, okay, King, he must be drunk or slower understanding. Daniel has just said, you're gone. King, you're going to be gone. But the king had promised whoever could interpret this would be given a lot of purple and a gold chain. And he did it. Last verse of the chapter, that very night, Belshazzar, a king of the Babylonians, was slain, and Darius the Mede took over the kingdom. All right. Darius is kindly disposed. Darius is the one who is going to let the Jews go back. So this captivity with Darius ends. The Jews are allowed to go back home. Daniel won't. Daniel will stay here. Daniel is about 80 years old when this happens. When Daniel's thrown in the lion's den, he's old. He's an old man. Now the story, and I'm going to go through it real quick. The story is that Daniel is raised to prominence. So like Joseph in the other book in Exodus was raised up. Now Daniel is going to be one of the top aides of the land. But the others are jealous of him. The Babylonians are jealous, and they say, oh, king, all of us, and Daniel didn't know about this, all of us have agreed you need to have a decree that whoever does worship you at this time will be thrown into the cage of lions. Well, Daniel doesn't know anything about it. The king, who says it can't be undone, he says, it's decreed. He loves Daniel. This king loves Daniel. And so Daniel finds out about the decree. What does he do? Can't pray to anybody but the king. What does Daniel do? He goes and prays three times a day to God. And so the others snitch on him, say, hey, king, old Daniel over here, he's still praying to somebody else. And the king, hoping it's not true, finds out it is true, and he says, what am I going to do? I can't undo this. Now, I don't understand this as, you know, why a king can't undo it, but he doesn't think he can. He says, all right, we're going to throw him in the lion's den. They throw him in the lion's den. How does it turn out? There you go.
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4: Standing tall on the Highland Rim, we're Country 102, WLCT, Lafayette.
5: Today's forecast calling for mostly sunny with highs near 90. Heat index could be around 100. The chance of rain today is at 60%. And for tonight, calling for a slight chance of showers. Temperature expected to be near 70. Chance of rain is at 20%. Monday's forecast, sunny, highs near 93, with a heat index of 105.
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Vern Godston there, and that Impossible Mile, quite a song. I don't know if he wrote that. I never heard it sung by anyone else. Quite a song. But

Soldiers for the Lord, and Porter Wagoner wrote that, and another one, many, many gospel songs that he did write, and sang. Of course, that was from 2006, and I think he had recorded it 20 or so years earlier also. This is Larry Hagen, and this one is I Got No Reason to Quit.

0: Oui, je vais essayer.
1: Good morning, like welcome each of you today to your morning worship service here at the Lafayette Church of Christ. A special welcome to our visitors, those may be listening by way of the radio or the internet. Have a few announcements this morning. Concerning the sick, Sister Sherry Sewell is now home after a hospital stay, and she's doing well at this time. Brother Jim Farley is also home after a hospital stay. He had some surgery concerning his heart. No visitors at this time. He's still weak, but phone calls are welcome. Sister Melinda Soil is also in the Sumner Regional Hospital with pneumonia, some other health issues, and further tests have been run at this time. Also, Jacob, Mary Lane Doss are at the hospital at this time expecting birth of their baby girl, but no word at this time. So everything, my cell phone's on ring if it happens. So I'll sure let you know if it does. That's all the new sick have at this time. Like free to the bulletin for a complete list of all other sick, shut-ins, those in nursing homes. Let's please keep all these in our daily prayers. Some up-and-coming events. July 5th, new quarter begins. Other details, of course, found in the bulletin. July 19th through 22nd, BBS, 6:30 to 8:30 each night. July 25th, the Hot Rods game. Please sign up in the foyer by July the 8th. Cost is $20 per person. This includes all the food and drink that you can eat or drink as far as that. See Philip Fry with any questions. This past week, we had a great week at Taylor Christian Camp. I'd like to thank the interns, Cooper and Miss Mary, for all the hard work they did. Also, the other group of ladies that worked hard throughout the whole week. So it was a great week at camp. All the kids learned a lot about Jesus and his teachings, and just a super week for that matter. Up and coming events for students, June 28th, which is tonight, be a Frisbee tournament after the PM services. June 30th, be a split swim night, backup plan in case of rain for that. July the 1st, Sonic and singing after PM services. July the 5th, adults versus kids basketball after the PM services. Everyone's invited to play or just come out and watch. Also, on the 4th of July evening, all are invited to a potluck at Taurus Farms. This begins about 5 p.m. June 29th, Bible Day camp for K through 5th grade, 9:30 to 2:30. Also, in the bulletin is a list of the Mike and Helps pantry items, which is found for this week's bulletin. That's all the announcements have at this time. I'd like to refer you to the bulletin for a complete list of all other information. Let's bow for a word of prayer. Most gracious Heavenly Father, I want to thank you once again for another beautiful Lord's Day. You bless us, Father. Thank you for the many blessings you bestow upon us daily. Father, continue to be with our country, be with our leaders, lawmakers, Father. Help them to always come to you for wisdom and guidance and make this country a God-fearing, a God-loving society. Father, I want to ask you to continue to bless those who've been mentioned this morning. There have been hospitals or still in hospitals or sick with different ailments, health issues. Bless them, Father, and bless their families. Heavenly Father, bless the Doss family and the expected arrival of her baby daughter, Father. Be with them and make sure everything goes like it should go, Father. Father, be with us this morning as we go through a study of your word. Be with our speaker of the hour. Help him, Father, to have a ready recollection of everything he's about to tell us, Father. May we take what we learned this morning with us and be that shining light on the hill, Father, and may by what we say, way we act, be a 24-hour Christian, Father, and help others come to you. Father, be with us. I know we often falter, Father. We often sin. Forgive us when we do these things, Father. Help us and be with us. It's in your Son's most holy and righteous name we ask and pray. Amen.

We come together each week to commemorate and partake in the Lord's Supper. Matthew, Mark, and Luke all record the Lord's Supper that they were part of as Christ instituted the first one. They did this while they were celebrating Passover together. While John doesn't record the breaking of the bread or the fruit of the vine being poured out through the cup of redemption, he records so many details from that night of the Feast of Unleavened Bread in John 13, chapters 13 through 17. And while many other churches don't celebrate the Lord's Supper each week as we do, some do it once a month, some each quarter. There's many that only celebrate this Lord's Supper once a year. Many times I wonder if it becomes more of a routine to us instead of a true time of reflection and remembrance that it's meant to be since we do it each week. Paul also records instructions for taking the Lord's Supper in 1 Corinthians 11, telling us to examine ourselves and not to partake in an unworthy manner, so not to eat or drink judgment on ourselves concerning the blood and the body of Christ. The original Passover in Exodus chapter 12 also had very strict instructions. They were instructed that no foreigners were to take it. They were to use a lamb without spot or blemish, and that the blood was to be applied to the doorpost. No bone was to be broken of the sacrificial lamb. Exodus 12:11 tells us that they were to eat it with their belts fastened, sandals on their feet, staff in hand, and to eat in haste because this was the Lord's Passover. Jews traveled from all over each year to come together and celebrate the Passover. They celebrated once a year. The gospel accounts tells us Jesus did it differently than Moses. Matthew 26:20 tells us that he reclined at the table. John 13 tells us he washed the disciples' feet. So they weren't wearing sandals. They were removed. Jesus, knowing it was his last meal, didn't seem to eat it in haste either. He took the time to let them know that hardships were coming, that he was going to be betrayed, and that Peter would deny him three times. But though sorrow would be there in the night, joy would be coming. Jesus was the Passover lamb, without spot, without blemish. No bone was broken on the cross, but his blood was shed on that wooden beams of the cross for our sins. The unleavened bread now commemorating his body, and the wine his blood poured out for us. No foreigners are to partake of this Lord's Supper. Only his. Only the ones that the blood covers of sin, that are on our own bodies and our own hearts. Jesus died for you. Let's take this time and remember his sacrifice. Christ gave us one command doing this, to partake of this and remember him until he returns. Let's pray for the bread. Dear Heavenly Father, we thank you so much for Jesus, for breaking his body on the cross for our sins, for this bread, dear Lord, that we're about to partake. Let us remember him and his sacrifice. We thank you, Lord, that he was the sacrificial lamb, that there's no way to you without him. We ask you now, Lord, to let us examine ourselves. We ask you to help us to partake of this in a worthy manner. It's in your Son's name we pray. Amen.

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1: Dear Lord, we thank you for the blood that you shed on the cross for our sins. We thank you, Lord, for all the many blessings of life. And we ask you to bless this fruit of the vine, dear Lord. We know that it is commemorating you and the sacrifice that you made. It's in Jesus' name we pray. Amen.

This concludes our time in communion. At this time, we will take up an offering for the continued work at the local church here at Lafayette. The Lord has truly blessed us. Let's give back a portion of what's already God's. Let's pray. Dear Heavenly Father, we thank you again for this time that we have together to worship you and to give back. We ask you, Lord, just to bless each giver. We ask you, Lord, to bless this congregation. Help us to make a difference in the world and take these funds as the elders see fit to upbuild your kingdom. We pray that, Lord, that you will help the ones that are in need and help us to help the needy. It's in Christ's name we pray. Amen.

0: Please remain standing for the scripture reading.
1: Reading this morning is from 22nd Psalms, verses 1 through 5. My God, why have you forsaken me? Why are you so far from saving me, so far from the words of my groaning? O my God, I cry out by day, but you do not answer. By night, I am not silent. And yet you are enthroned as the Holy One. You are the praise of Israel. In you, our fathers put their trust. They trusted, and you delivered them. They cried to you and were saved. In you they trusted and were not disappointed. You may be seated.
2: Morning. Good to see you. Good to be with you. And I'm thankful for all the visitors that are here this morning. I know we've got quite a few that are out. It is vacation season. Probably a few more people having to scrunch side to side for communion to make sure it got all the places. But we're thankful for those that are watching online, listening on the radio. It's a good day to be back together. I've been filled back up after spending a week at church camp. I've heard nothing but great things about our group, our kids that went. I know they had a very fruitful week as well. And the lesson this morning is kind of brought to you courtesy of church camp. Whenever I was preparing 2 weeks ago for this Sunday morning, we had our next lesson in our study of the quotes of Isaiah within the Gospel of Matthew. It's going to come out of Matthew chapter 8. It's already written, already prepared. And part of the reason that it was already written and already prepared is because I assumed something and I was wrong. I assumed that after weeks straight of teaching Psalm 22 that I was going to be pretty burnt out on it. I assumed after teaching Psalm 22 9 times that I wasn't going to want to talk about Psalm 22 anymore. I couldn't be anymore. After the ninth time of teaching the 22nd Psalm, I was actually more in love with it than the first time that I taught it. And that may be the first time that that's ever happened in a week of church camp, me having to teach a lesson over and over and over again. And so I couldn't not. Because within the 22nd Psalm, there are some things that we're going to see and uncover that maybe there's somebody here this morning that needs. We're going to be talking about our relationship with our God and what it looks like and what happens when it doesn't look the way that we want it to. We're going to cover a distance that we can sometimes experience between us and between our Father. And it's a feeling that can sometimes make us feel isolated when we feel distanced from God. But ironically, it's one of the most common feelings throughout Scripture among God's people. We're going to see that it's a feeling that's been experienced by King David himself. We're going to see it's a feeling that's been experienced by Jesus himself. And it's something that actually we can grow through and grow from and doesn't have to be seen as a dark spot or as a stain on our relationship with God. So what happens whenever I feel distance between me and between God? Psalm 2 is where you're going to need to be at. If you don't have a Bible with you this morning, very conveniently, there's been one provided for you. It's in the pew right in front of you. It's the one that's not a song. Is there anything that I am doing to make the fuzz happen? No? Yes? Maybe? Okay. Well, let me know if I need to do anything differently. That may be completely my fault. As you're turning to Psalm 22, you're for sure going to need it. We're going to be all throughout this psalm. There's some spots that we're going to be reading, other spots that I'm just going to need you to reference and look at. If you have already gotten the Pew Bible that's in front of you and don't know where Psalms is, I'd split it about that much and find it. And then you'll turn to the 22nd one. Within the 22nd Psalm, it starts with probably one of the most famous quotes out of all of the songs. My God, why have you forsaken me? We're going to be talking about distance. And distance when it comes to relationships, I think we often see distance as an obstacle to relationships. Part of the reason why I know that is there are a lot of times where you hear people that are maybe they're dating or in a relationship, and they talk about, well, you know, we're having to do the long distance thing, right? Maybe you have been one of those people that have had a relationship fail because of long distance. Been there. But in all reality, when we start thinking about distance as an obstacle to relationships, I also think that it is a test of relationships. Because what I see happening a lot, particularly, you know, in my own life, looking back through college, there are a lot of people that I know from college that were inseparable at college. But then the moment that they stepped out into the real world, it put them in some positions and some spots that tested their what became their marriage that caused it to fail. You know, it's really easy whenever there is absolutely no distance and, you know, you're together every single day, particularly at a place or a Christian university like Freed. It's kind of like going to college at church camp. It's hardly even a real college. Kind of like Hogwarts, you know. That was a joke. It's okay if you don't laugh, though. You don't have to think I'm funny. But like that if that distance isn't there, it's a whole lot easier. But then maybe we get out and get into the real world and are met with some real obstacles that wouldn't test our faith otherwise. And so I do believe, you know, looking back in mine and Sarah's relationship, there were two different spans of a couple months that we had to go at a distance. And it worked. Like we're still here. We're still together, right? But if relationship is only a relationship whenever we're really, really close and whenever we're together. If our relationship can't handle the test of distance, we don't have a relationship, we have a habit. If our relationship can't handle the test of distance, we don't have a relationship, we have a habit. And what Psalm 22 brings into this mix of us and God and our relationship with Him is showing that sometimes that's actually a part of a relationship, is that there are going to be times of distance or times of disconnect. And if we can't actually make it through those, it tells us more about our relationship than it does the factors or the obstacles or anything else. And that feeling of distance is the exact place that we bring ourselves into Psalm 22. But maybe even more importantly than that, it's the exact place that we bring ourselves into studying Jesus on the cross as He quotes this exact Psalm in Matthew chapter 27, verse 46. Matthew 27, 46 is a unique quotation because the rest of the Gospels that quote Jesus, my God, why have you forsaken me, write it in the language that He spoke, Aramaic. Matthew, though, records it slightly differently, and you can check it if you would like. He records it not in the Aramaic that Jesus spoke, but in the quotation that He was making in Hebrew. The reason why Matthew quotes it in Hebrew is because that is exactly what Psalm 22 was written in. That's exactly what the vast majority of the Old Testament was written in. And whenever he's making this quote, it's going to trigger something in the minds of the people standing below the cross. Because Psalm 22 is not just a prayer, it is not just a song, it is a prophetic psalm. There is a prophecy within Psalm 22 that is fulfilled by Jesus Himself on the cross. As He gives the line of the psalm, my God, why have you forsaken me? Though the Jews, you know, they're the ones that hung Him there. They're the reason that He's on the cross. But to their credit, they knew the book. To their credit, they knew the Psalms. And particularly, even if they didn't have it all numbered out, and maybe they didn't know it as the 22nd Psalm, but they did know it by the first line. And we're actually not all that different. I think it's funny, I actually used this exact song as an illustration all week long in my Bible class. And then Jason led it for us this morning. I remember one of the first times that I led singing here. Hey, pull up for me the unclouded day. And he's like, we don't have it. I said, what do you mean you don't have it? The unclouded day? Well, I grew up in the good old maroon sacred selections, the proper songbook, if you will. That's the one Jesus used. No, I'm just kidding. Where that song's called The Unclouded Day. But interestingly, you know what it's called in your songbook and on that slide? By its first line, "Oh, they tell me of a home." Jews weren't all that different. Whenever Jesus is on the cross in Matthew 27:46, quoting, my God, why have you forsaken me?" He's triggering something that they already knew and triggering a psalm that they had read and they had studied before. And the hopes, Jesus on the cross, is that they will go back and read what we are about to read and see what we are about to see. Probably one of my favorite parts of this past week was the point in class where I asked a bunch of teenagers to read through, scan through. We didn't read it out loud, but we scanned through from Psalm 22:6 to verse 18. And I told them, I want you to tell me every connection that you see between what we're about to read and between the cross. I want you to show me everything that reminds you of what Jesus went through from verse 6 to verse 18. And the reason that it was my favorite part was how many connections they saw, and more importantly, how many connections they saw that I didn't see at first until they showed it to me. When you look through, Jesus is trying to communicate a very important message. He's not just saying, "Stand alone, my God, why have you forsaken me?" He's showing them a fulfillment God's plan that's been at play for at least 1,000 years, because that's how much earlier in time David wrote this psalm. And here's what he writes. Here's the reason why I told you you're going to need the book this morning. As we scan through Psalm 22, starting in verse 6, I want us to see all of the connections. Starting in verse 6, which this isn't actually a connection to the cross, but it's a beautiful piece of imagery that we'll talk about more later in a different time. But I am a worm and not a man. There is a beautiful and unique connection to the word for worm and the type of worm and the behavior of that worm. But for our purposes, connections to the cross, scorned by mankind and despised by the people. All who see me mock me. They make mouths at me. They wag their heads. He trusts in the Lord. Let him deliver him. Let him rescue him, for he delights in him. The people that said on the cross, he saved others, he can't save himself. The people that at the quote of, my God, why have you forsaken me? They said, maybe he's calling Elijah. Maybe he's calling God to save him. We continue down lower. And there is, I think, a brief reference, not necessarily to the cross, but to the beginning of Jesus' life and his birth in verses 9 through 10. In the middle of this, he cries out, "Be not far from me, for trouble is near and there is none to help." You look at a lot of the scattering of the disciples, the scattering of the apostles of Jesus as he's on the cross, and there is none to help. Verse 12, he's encompassed by many bulls, and that idea actually also jumps down into verse 16. This idea of being encompassed and surrounded. The cross was made to be a spectacle for those that stood beneath and around it to watch and surround and see. Verse 14, "I am poured out like water. The side of Jesus was pierced and water burst forth. All my bones are out of joint." In connection to verse 17, "I can count all my bones. Not a bone of Jesus was broken," to fulfill prophecy while he's on the cross. My strength is dried up like a potsherd and my tongue sticks to my jaws. The quote of Jesus, you ever had your tongue stick to your jaw before, where he says, "I thirst." We keep going. Verse 16, we're back to the being encompassed by dogs, encircled by evildoers. The end of verse 16, "They have pierced my hands and my feet." Verse 17, "I count all my bones, they stare and gloat over me." Verse 18, "They divide my garments among them, and for my clothing they cast lots." What were the Roman guards doing as Jesus was dying on the cross? They were figuring out who's going to get his stuff. There is no question of the fulfilled prophecy of Jesus in Psalm 22, written by David 1,000 years before. There is no question of the message that Jesus is sending when He says, my God, why have You forsaken Me? And it is not, it's not designed to be cherry-picked the way that it so often is. And it's not designed for us to just pluck out, my God, why have You forsaken Me? And say, well, it means this, and this happened, and this is what it is. When He's given us the psalm, He's given us the quotation. Like there is nowhere else for us to go to understand it than Psalm 22. And here is the part that's so important for us to see about Jesus' quote, because we make it out to be a quote of distance. And it is. We'll get there. We make it out to be a quote of distance. And we almost make it out to be this quote of defeat and rejection. But when you read the psalm, the entire psalm, and not just the first verse of the psalm, it leads us to this place, the message of Psalm 22, verse 19 is coming. Verse 19 is coming. One of the most beautiful phrases in Scripture, but God. So verse 19, but You, O Lord, do not be far off. The message that Jesus is giving is not just a fulfillment of prophecy, but a promise that while He's hanging on the cross, feeling rejected and feeling distanced, while He's hanging on the cross in a verse 1 through 18 kind of moment, the quote is saying, verse 19 is coming. The but God part of this is coming. His story isn't ending bloodied and beaten and hanging. His story isn't ending rejected and despised and encircled and mocked and poured out. His story ends with a king on the throne. His story ends by defeating death and ascending to heaven. His story ends by conquering the enemy. His story ends with, starting in verse 19, Lord, don't be off, His help, His deliverer, His saving. He has a plan that's done, been fulfilled all on that cross. And the message of Psalm 22 is a psalm that shows we're so far. We're so wrong whenever we will just pluck out and cherry pick, my God, why have You forsaken Me? And then turn around and paint this dismal picture of defeat and rejection, because that's not Jesus' quote. Jesus' quote is a promise, just as verse 6 through 18 has been fulfilled by Jesus on the cross. Verse 19 and following is going to be fulfilled by the victory of the cross. He's not defeated. He's not beaten. He's not rejected. And far so often, and this is one of those mind-blown moments we in class, far so often, one of our favorite theological things when it comes to Jesus on the cross is when He says, my God, why have You forsaken Me? That's the moment when the Father turns His, so as the song goes, beautiful song, and it's not an incorrect teaching. Isaiah 59:2, for Your iniquities have created a separation between You and God. And because of those iniquities, He has turned His face from You. But here is the most important thing for us to see. Jesus is not just giving a quote of rejection, because what does Psalm 22:24 say? The very psalm that the man's quoting, You have not hidden Your face from Me. Well, well, well. That's three wells. Maybe there is a mystery of the cross here at play, where there is a distance. As Jesus, Hebrews 9, 28, Isaiah 53, 6, and 7, like there is a moment where Jesus takes on the sins of the world on the cross. And A plus B equals C, like yes, because there is a moment where Jesus takes on the sins of the world, there is a disconnect between the Son and between the Father because of the presence of sin that He bore. Like, Yes, that is true. But we don't need to only shine a light on that half of the conversation. The mystery of the cross is that while all of that is still happening, at the exact same time, John 10 verse 30, I and the Father are one. Psalm 22, 24, you have not hidden your face from me. That's the mystery of the cross. No, I can't explain it. No, I can't make perfect sense of it. It is perfectly

between he and God. We're so quick to show suffering between he and God. But if we're going to give Psalm 22, it's fair justice. And if we're going to give the quote, my God, why have you forsaken me? It's fair justice. We have to show the victory of the ending of the Psalm. We have to show the connection. For he has not despised or abhorred the affliction of the afflicted. He has not hidden his face from him, but has heard when he cried to him. Psalm 22:24. The most unexplainable part of the cross is there is a distance, yet a full, perfect connection. There's still one between the Father and between the Son. And it is important, I think, for us to wrestle with that sometimes. For those that maybe you're like, all right, I'm enjoying the theology, but like, I'm feeling distanced from God right now. What does that mean and what happens next? For the person here this morning that is maybe experiencing a little bit of that gap, maybe you are also in a my God, why have you forsaken me kind of moment. Well, where do we go from here? Psalm 22, luckily, does not just show the distance, and it doesn't just show the victory. It actually helps us find the path from the distance to the victory. It helps us walk that path of what happens next. What do I do whenever I'm in the same spot that David is? Because keep in mind, I do believe this is a prophetic psalm, but I do not believe David is sitting down with Psalm 22 and saying, I'm about to prophesy of the Messiah. No, I think David is simply pouring out his spirit to God, and it just so happens that the Holy Spirit is at work to align Psalm 22 and the future of the cross. Like, this is not David trying to do something. This is David just simply pouring out. This is David simply praying, and God works in that and through that to fulfill and show His plan at work thousands of years before it happens. So for us, connecting with David, him just simply pouring his heart out, how do we cross that distance? It's partially defeating, but it's also, it'll partially set you free a little bit. In some senses, we don't. In some senses, he already has. In some senses, it's not just about what do I do to fix this. In a lot of ways, it's in verse 3 by not what do I do, not where do I go, not what do I pray, not who do I talk to, but instead, we set the entire arena for feeling close and getting close to God again by focusing not on what we do, but focusing on who He is. Whenever we read verse 3 in our scripture reading, it sets the tone for the entire psalm. Whenever you have verse 1 and 2, I feel forsaken and I feel distance. Verse 3, immediately on the front end, yet you are holy. Yet you are holy. Whenever I feel distance from God, one of the first things that I need to do, one of the first things we need to do, is not figure out what do I do next. It's stop for a second and realize and focus on who we want to be connected to again. Focus on who He is and not what I'm doing. Behold. Right, this phrase about our God so many times throughout the Old Testament. Behold our God. Whenever we stop and take time to behold Him and who He is, it will give us the framework for everything else of connecting back to Him. Because so many times we're trying to get and cross this distance that our sin has created, or at times our selfishness has created. But what actually needs to happen first is, instead of us blindly trying to cross this path, well, let's look at where we're going and look at who we're trying to get close to again. Let's remember
who he is and see who our targeting goal is of who I want to be close to again, instead of just aimlessly trying to do stuff in order to say that we're doing stuff trying to fix the problem. You ever been that kind of

0: person before? Guilty as charged. Just aimlessly doing stuff to say that I'm doing stuff in attempt to fix the problem that's before me. Let's pause, pump the brakes. Step one, see who He is. Bask in His holiness. Let's take five, and once we are fixated and focused on who He is, yet you are holy, we now have all of the framework that we need to take the next step from there. The next step from there, verses 4 through 5, also from our scripture reading, in You, our fathers trusted, and You delivered them. This is an important one, because we're about to talk about it next, not to jump too far ahead of myself. It is important for us to be able to see where God's worked in our lives. Absolutely. It is a whole other step in our faith whenever we begin to see God working in other people's lives. And you want to do something just real crazy? You want to do something just real wild, almost as if God designed it that way? When you see God working in somebody's life, tell them. How incredible would it be for there to be somebody who we love that didn't see God at work in their lives, and then after a conversation with us, they started seeing God at work in their lives? Just a simple, I'm so happy to see that blessing in your life. It's incredible to see that God answered that prayer. I love the joy that has brought into your home, into your family. It's very obvious to me it's God at work. Like, I'm not asking you to preach anybody a sermon. Like, give God a sentence. Give God a sentence with somebody that you claim to love in the first place. Help them see what you see and how God's at work around them. And the moment that we start seeing Him at work around us, outside of us, I believe it'll make it that much easier to, verse 21, see Him at work in our own lives as well. As he's talking about God's saving and deliverance, Psalm 22:21, save me from the mouth of the lion. You have rescued me from the horns of the wild oxen. Who do we say wrote this psalm?
1: David.
0: David, correct. Where did David start his journey? In the field, as a shepherd. Where he was saved from the mouth of the lion, where he was saved from the bear, where God delivered him time and time again. Is it not impactful to realize that David raises into a spot where he is king, where he is powerful, where he is in control, where people are beneath him, and yet when he is met with a challenge, he just goes back to being a shepherd boy again? There are going to be different kinds of problems and obstacles in our lives, but in a lot of ways, the lions change, but they stay the same. And in a lot of ways, David is recognizing, though it might not be a physical and literal lion that I'm dealing with, it's a situation that I'm only going to make it through with my God's help and intervention. And that's where he goes back to in this psalm. He's building his trust in who God is. He's building his trust in how he's seen God work in the lives of other people and the people before him. He's putting his trust in how he's seen God work in his own life. And then probably my favorite one, verse 25. From you comes my praise in the great congregation. My vows I will perform before those who fear Him. What do I do when I feel distanced from God? Praise Him anyways. We have this misunderstanding sometimes when it comes to our relationship with Him that whenever I feel distanced, that means we are distanced. We forget the fact that our hearts and our feelings are wildly deceptive. We forget the fact that we can be misled and we can be mistaken. And we'll sometimes fall into places where we feel distance from God, and so we think to ourselves, well, what needs to happen is I need to figure out how to fix this. I need to cross this distance and path. And at that moment, then God wants me again. In that moment, when I finally get to a place where that distance has been crossed, then I become worthy to enter back into His presence and praise Him. Church, we weren't worthy on our best day. We're not worthy to begin with. The answer is not, I'm going to fix this and I'm going to straighten all this out and I'm going to get to a spot where I feel proud of my relationship with God again and then I'll praise Him on the other side of it. He is worthy no matter how we feel about it. He's worthy no matter where we think we're at about it and where we think we're at when we're in our relationship with Him. Do you realize there is not a span of time that passes between Psalm 22, 18 and 19? It's the same man, the same situation, the same soul. It's within this psalm that David reminds us why he is the man after God's heart. Because in that great moment of distance, it's a pretty weighty thing to look at God. And it's a pretty bold thing to look at God and say, God, why have you forsaken me? That's not a small thing. It's a pretty great challenge thrown out. God, why have you forsaken me? But in that same moment of distance that is felt, we see the depth of the relationship when He comes back and in that same moment says, I'll praise you. I'll praise you in the midst of the great congregation and I'll praise you. Church, are we in the kind of spot? Because here's the deal and here's the reality. In those moments when we praise Him are the moments where that distance sometimes is crossed. Is that moment where the distance is sometimes crossed. Don't pack up yet. I'm not done. If you pack up, I'll go 30 more minutes and I ain't even playing. The reason why you don't need to pack up is because the part of Psalm 22 that always gets me, is the very last phrase of the very last verse. He has done it. Let's not get to a spot where we go through this process and walk out on the other side believing that we've done something to fix our relationship with God. Let's not be so proactive that all we see is ourselves, because that's a very dangerous spot to be in with our relationship with God. But tying together so perfectly, not only with David's personal feeling of distance, but with the fulfillment of Psalm 22 at the cross, He's done it. It is finished. And church, it was already done. Satan and sin was already defeated 1,000 years before whenever David wrote this psalm. It was already done. It was already defeated. The moment from the beginning that God decided that He would be their God and they will be our people. It's a blessing. It's a blessing to be a part of that. And it's a blessing to even have a relationship with Him, to have the opportunity to feel a distance to begin with. And it's the greatest blessing that He has gone to every length for us to be able to close that distance and feel close to Him. walk with Him each and every day of our life, and then spend an eternity in His presence. That distance,
1: you've been listening to the services of the Lafayette Church of Christ.
0: One of these days, we're going to meet Him face to face, and we're going to live.
1: Give Him a call.
0: We're going to dwell. We're going to exist in a connection, perfect and flawless with God, but that only happens through the blood of Jesus. If you feel a distance that's been created by your sin, hasn't been atoned for by the blood of Jesus, I did not preach this for you to feel better about it. Get right.
2: Lafayette, their homes, and
0: if
2: stifling
0: you have not been atoned for by the blood of Jesus,
2: like
0: that feeling of distance is there with intention from our God.
2: Ken Lorman reporting.
3: The FDA is rolling out a new plan aimed at speeding up the approval of some life-saving drugs.
4: The new policy streamlines early clinical trials and, in many cases, allow a single high-quality late-stage study to support approval, potentially cutting development timelines by 6 to 12 months. Conservatives are strongly backing the move, calling it a breakthrough in reducing regulatory delays and accelerating access to treatments for diseases like cancer, Alzheimer's, and Parkinson's. They argue faster approvals could save lives, reduce suffering, and boost innovation. John Scott reporting.
3: OpenAI has restricted the release of its new AI model at the request of the Trump administration, part of a concern about cybersecurity risks. More on these stories at townhall.com.
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3: Ukraine is intensifying its drone attacks on Russia, setting fire to a major oil refinery in the south and killing at least two people, according to Russian authorities. Kiev's long-range strikes aim to disrupt Russian fuel supplies and military deliveries, pressuring the Kremlin to negotiate. Ukrainian President Volodymyr Zelensky confirmed the strike on the Slovyansky refinery and claimed another hit in the region as well. Ukraine's campaign targets Russian military industries and energy facilities to trim Moscow's revenue and apply pressure. A campaign for stronger online safety measures for children in the U.S. is gaining steam with recent jury verdicts against tech giants like Meta and Google, and a new push for legislation in Congress. Parents have turned to advocacy after the children died from social media-related harms say it feels like the tide is turning. And while the U.S. is nowhere near embracing social media bans for children like those seen elsewhere, some lawmakers are calling for urgent action. This is townhall.com. European tourists discovering firsthand why America's free market system remains the envy of much of the world. Here's correspondent Woody Nelson.
7: As European visitors travel across the United States for the World Cup, many are noticing what American capitalism has built. From massive Buc-ee's travel centers to grocery store selections and even ranch dressing, visitors are sharing their surprise online. The reactions are fueling a broader debate over how competition, free markets, and innovation continue to drive American abundance, while Europe's centralized regulatory model falls behind. Willie Nelson, Washington.
3: Country music legend Alan Jackson has ended his touring career. Last night he performed his final show at Nashville's Nissan Stadium. It was called Last Call, One More for the Road, the finale, and featured a lot of other country stars. Jackson has sold 60 million records, but he's been battling a degenerative nerve condition for years. He delivered a memorable performance, however, and says he's retiring from touring, but will keep making new music. More on these stories at townhall.com.

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7: Today's forecast calling for mostly sunny with highs near 90. Heat index could be around 100. The chance of rain today is at 60%. And for tonight, calling for a slight chance of showers. Temperature expected to be near 70. Chance of rain is at 20%. Monday's forecast, sunny. Highs near 93 with a heat index of 105.

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0: they just released a new track with the guys of Parmalee. Sounds like it's going to be a pretty big summertime hit in the meantime. Here's some Low Cash and a request for Wrong Hearts. It's Con Man flying through it, looking great from here on out, folks, as we continue. Requested Riley Green on the way, Megan Maroney, and another quick peek at something interesting that went down this week in country music history. Stick tight.
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12: Today's forecast calling for mostly sunny with highs near 90. Heat index could be around 100. The chance of rain today is at 60%. And for tonight, calling for a slight chance of showers. Temperature expected to be near 70. Chance of rain is at 20%. Monday's forecast, sunny, highs near 93 with a heat index of 105.
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0: Ella Langley and Riley Green teaming up for that one. Don't mind if I do, here on the Con Man Radio Show. Taking a quick peek at something interesting that went down this week in country music history. Back in the year 1997, Trace Adkins tells People magazine about being shot in the chest by his wife during a 1994 argument over his drinking. The bullet passed right through both lungs and his heart before he staggered to the bathtub to lay down so he didn't get blood on the new carpet. For more country music news and history information, slide by any one of my social media sites at Conman FM.
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20: Today's forecast calling for mostly sunny with highs near 90. Heat index could be around 100. The chance of rain today is at 60%. And for tonight, calling for a slight chance of showers. Temperature expected to be near 70. Chance of rain is at 20%. Monday's forecast, sunny, highs near 93 with a heat index of 105.

0: Well, she's come a long way since her days of American Idol, huh? Great stuff there. Lorna Lena, All My Exes, here on the Con Man Radio Show. Well, I tell you what, folks, we are hanging trout and kicking chicken on your Sunday. More where that came from. Stick tight, Dustin Lynch and Jordan Davis next.
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11: Today's forecast calling for mostly sunny with highs near 90. Heat index could be around 100. The chance of rain today is at 60%. And for tonight, calling for a slight chance of showers. Temperature expected to be near 70. Chance of rain is at 20%. Monday's forecast, sunny, highs near 93 with a heat index of 105.
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0: yet you never thought you'd be such a wonderful, irresistible human being. Listening to all this great country music, but we have always had faith in you. And you are killing it. So how about another song?
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0: Yeah, great little summertime hit from old Dustin Lynch. Easy to love. Con Man taking you through it, folks. Stick tight. More great songs that are easy to love from Luke Combs. Morgan Wallen on the way next.
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2: In your calendar of events today, Brother Lucas Johnson will preach at New Zion Missionary Baptist Church tonight at 6. Brother Austin Smith will preach at Friendship Missionary Baptist Church tonight at 6. Brother Michael Swindle will preach at Lafette Missionary Baptist Church tonight at 6. The annual New Bethel Cemetery decoration is today. Donations for upkeep may be made at the decoration or at Wellworth Bank. Summer Harvest, a USDA program, will be handing out 7 shelf-stable breakfast and lunches each Tuesday through July 28th. That will be at First Baptist Church in Lafette from 2 until 4:30. This is for ages 18 and under. Name and date of birth is all that will be needed. The Macon County Public Library system will be closed Saturday in observance of Independence Day. The City of Lafette invites you to Winding Stairs Park Saturday to celebrate America. Starting at 5 p.m., they'll have food trucks, bounce houses, cornhole, and more. The motorless parade starts at 6 and fireworks at dark by Dale Hicks. Art in Key Park will be every Tuesday in June from 4 until 6. 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The carotid artery ultrasound, AAA ultrasound, and ABI peripheral arterial disease screening are just $40 each or $110 for all three during June.

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6: Today's forecast calling for mostly sunny with highs near 90. Heat index could be around 100. The chance of rain today is at 60%. And for tonight, calling for a slight chance of showers. Temperature expected to be near 70. Chance of rain is at 20%. Monday's forecast, sunny, highs near 93 with a heat index of 105.
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1: Breaking news this hour from townhall.com. I'm Michael Harrington. Iran has again launched drone and missile attacks today on Bahrain and Kuwait in response to U.S. airstrikes earlier. Iran's Revolutionary Guard claims responsibility for the attacks that targeted Gulf states that house U.S. military bases. Tehran now is threatening a complete halt in negotiations to end the war. OpenAI has restricted the release of its new AI model at the request of the Trump administration. We get more on that from correspondent Bernie Bennett.
2: This move is part of a government effort to vet AI products for cybersecurity risks. 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Both companies will only provide access to a small group of trusted partners. OpenAI's new model, GPT 5.6 Sol, will be available to about 20 customers approved by the administration. The government's actions have sparked criticism, with some experts warning that unpredictable intervention could hinder U.S. companies. Bernie Bennett reporting.
1: Spencer Pratt is turning his attention to Los Angeles City Hall. After narrowly missing the mayoral runoff when late-arriving mail ballots pushed City Councilwoman Niafa Rahman ahead of him. Here's correspondent Ken Lorman with more on that.
3: Spencer Pratt is now focusing on allegations of voter fraud involving homeless residents on Skid Row. Claims currently under federal investigation, though no charges have been filed. Pratt says he plans to be more aggressive in his criticism of city leadership and claims he has information he believes could expose corruption. Ken Lorman reporting.
1: A heat wave is blasting parts of Europe with record temperatures in Denmark, Switzerland, and the Czech Republic. Denmark saw its hottest day since 1874, getting to 99 degrees. In Germany, the Autobahn had to be shut down in parts because of heat damage. More on these stories at townhall.com.
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1: Three firefighters have died, two more injured, while battling blazes in the Colorado-Utah border area. The U.S. Wildland Fire Service says they were responding to the Knowles and Gore fires on Saturday. Wildfire activity has intensified across the western U.S. lately due to hot, dry, and windy weather. The largest blaze, the Cottonwood Fire, has grown to over 144 square miles in southwest Utah. The governor has declared an emergency. Colorado's governor has followed suit. Anne Blythe, an Oscar nominee at 17, as Joan Crawford's wayward daughter in Mildred Pierce, has passed away at the age of 98. She later sang opposite Mario Lanza and Howard Keel in MGM musicals in the 1950s. Blythe was one of the last surviving performers from the old Hollywood studio system. The versatile star appeared in youth movies as well as dramas such as Another Part of the Forest and played opposite Tyrone Power and Gregory Peck. This is townhall.com. It's the 80th anniversary of the Vespa.
6: The sound of more than 10,000 Vespas making their way around Rome's Colosseum and past the Roman Forum. On Saturday, Vespa enthusiasts from around the world marked the 80th anniversary of the much-loved motorized scooter, Claudio Rossi says. For us Italians, it is precisely something that is in our blood, something innate. Vespa means wasp in Italian. It was invented by aircraft manufacturer Piaggio after the company's factory in Pontedera was destroyed in World War II. Since 1946, the company has sold about 20 million Vespas worldwide. I'm Donna Warder.
1: Today is Sunday, June the 28th, and some notable people are celebrating a birthday today, including the grand old funny man Mel Brooks. He is 100 years old. More on these stories at townhall.com.
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8: Janet Tucker, age 95, of Lafayette, passed away. Funeral services for Janet Tucker will be conducted Monday morning at 11 a.m. from the Chapel of Anderson and Son Funeral Home in Lafayette. Interment will follow in the Macon County Memorial Gardens. Visitation will begin on Monday from 9 a.m. until service time at 11 a.m. The family requests memorials be made to the First Baptist Church of Lafayette, and you may make these memorials by calling or coming by the funeral home. Survivors include a daughter, Sharon Flanagan, and husband Mickey, and a son, George Hughes Tucker, and wife Jacqueline. Miss Linda Lee Patterson Jenkins, age 80, of Lafayette, passed away on Thursday. Funeral services for Linda Lee Jenkins are scheduled to be conducted on Monday at 1 p.m. from the Chapel of Alexander Funeral Home. Interment will follow in the Acresville Cemetery. Visitation will begin at the funeral home today from 2 p.m. until 8 p.m. and on Monday from 8 a.m. until service time at 1 p.m. Family requests donations be made toward Acresville Cemetery. Linda Lee Jenkins is survived by her husband Noel and sons Brent Jenkins and wife Margaret and Kent Jenkins.
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8: In our afternoon forecast, expecting a 60% chance of showers. Temperature expected to be near 90 with a heat index of 99. Tonight, calling for a slight chance of showers. Temperature around 73, and that chance being at 20%. Monday's forecast calling for sunny skies, temperature near 93 with a heat index of 105.
9: Self, Tucker Whitmore has been able to extend his Brunette World Tour throughout the rest of the summer and into the early part of the fall. Great music all the way around, and your old buddy Conman taking you through it here on a Sunday. Stick tight, folks. Looking great from here on out. Your favorite country song on the way from Hardy. We got George Burge picked out at the

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8: Maurice had been playing golf for years. He always used the very finest equipment, but his technique never improved. His friend Ken watched as he teed up at the first hole and promptly drove a brand new ball into the woods. On the second hole, Maurice drove another ball into the lake. Without hesitating, he reached into his bag, grabbed another spotless new ball, and proceeded to drive it in the tall grass where it could never be found. His friend Ken said, "Hey, Maurice, why don't you use an old ball?" And Maurice said, "I don't have an old ball. I've never had a ball long enough for it to get old." I recently lamented to a friend how I regret the wasted years learning the important lessons of life. He replied, "Hey, you have today." I used to love going back to school after summer vacation. It was like golfing with a brand new ball. It was just another chance to start with a clean slate. One of the beautiful things about life is that every day is like a new golf ball, a fresh start. A chance to aim at the center of the fairway one more time. Paul said, "Forgetting what is behind, I press toward the mark of the high calling of Christ." So today, God allows me to step to the tee one more time. Four! Lighten up and live.
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9: In our afternoon forecast, expecting a 60% chance of showers. Temperature expected to be near 90 with a heat index of 99. Tonight, calling for a slight chance of showers. Temperature around 73. And that chance being at 20%. Monday's forecast calling for sunny skies, temperature near 93 with a heat index of 105.
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0: find that one on the soundtrack for Toy Story 5 and a big new hit for Taylor Swift, her return to country music. And I knew it. I knew you. It's Con Man flying through it, folks. 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This week, we dive a little deeper into the Morgan Wallen classic, Sand in My Boots. Great backstory. 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
9: In our afternoon forecast, expecting a 60% chance of showers. Temperature expected to be near 90 with a heat index of 99. Tonight, calling for a slight chance of showers. Temperature around 73 and that chance being at 20%. Monday's forecast calling for sunny skies. Temperature near 93 with a heat index of 105.

0: 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Well, we don't know either. But maybe this song will help clear things up.
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0: Yeah, boy, putting a little pep in your step with that one there. Throwing your hands up and jelly roll on the Conman Radio Show. More great music where that came from. Stick tight, folks. 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
2: In your calendar of events today, Brother Lucas Johnson will preach at New Zion Missionary Baptist Church tonight at 6. Brother Austin Smith will preach at Friendship Missionary Baptist Church tonight at 6. Brother Michael Swindle will preach at Lafette Missionary Baptist Church tonight at 6. The annual New Bethel Cemetery decoration is today. Donations for upkeep may be made at the decoration or at Wellworth Bank. Summer Harvest, a USDA program, will be handing out 7 shelf-stable breakfasts and lunches each Tuesday through July 28th. That will be at First Baptist Church in Lafette from 2 until 4:30. This is for ages 18 and under. Name and date of birth is all that will be needed. The Macon County Public Library System will be closed Saturday in observance of Independence Day. The City of Lafette invites you to Winding Stairs Park Saturday to celebrate America. Starting at 5 p.m., they'll have food trucks, bounce houses, cornhole, and more. The motorless parade starts at 6 and fireworks at dark by Dale Hicks. Art in Key Park will be every Tuesday in June from 4 until 6. All ages are welcome to this free community event. 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The carotid artery ultrasound, AAA ultrasound, and ABI peripheral arterial disease screening are just $40 each or $110 for all three during June. 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
4: In our afternoon forecast, expecting a 60% chance of showers. Temperature expected to be near 90 with a heat index of 99. Tonight, calling for a slight chance of showers. Temperature around 73 and that chance being at 20%. Monday's forecast calling for sunny skies, temperature near 93 with a heat index of 105.

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0: Yeah, boy, she ain't messing around. Going straight for the heart and Alexandra Kay here on the Cottonman Radio Show. Looking great on your Sunday, folks. I tell you what, keeps getting better and better from here on out. Got a request for some Blake Shelton, Jason Aldean lined up, and a whole lot more on the way next.
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9: In your calendar of events today, Brother Lucas Johnson will preach at New Zion Missionary Baptist Church tonight at 6. Brother Austin Smith will preach at Friendship Missionary Baptist Church tonight at 6. Brother Michael Swindle will preach at Lafette Missionary Baptist Church tonight at 6. The annual New Bethel Cemetery decoration is today. Donations for upkeep may be made at the decoration or at Wellworth Bank. Summer Harvest, a USDA program, will be handing out 7 shelf-stable breakfasts and lunches each Tuesday through July 28th. That will be at First Baptist Church in Lafette from 2 until 4:30. This is for ages 18 and under. Name and date of birth is all that will be needed. The Macon County Public Library System will be closed Saturday in observance of Independence Day. The City of Lafette invites you to Winding Stairs Park Saturday to celebrate America. Starting at 5 p.m., they'll have food trucks, bounce houses, cornhole, and more. The motorless parade starts at 6 and fireworks at dark by Dale Hicks. Art in Key Park will be every Tuesday in June from 4 until 6. All ages are welcome to this free community event. Macon Community Hospital is offering discounted vascular screenings during June. The carotid artery ultrasound, AAA ultrasound, and ABI peripheral arterial disease screening are just $40 each or $110 for all three during June. Call 615-666-2147 for more information. 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
10: In our afternoon forecast, expecting a 60% chance of showers. Temperature expected to be near 90 with a heat index of 99. Tonight, calling for a slight chance of showers. Temperature around 73. and that chance being at 20%. Monday's forecast calling for sunny skies, temperature near 93 with a heat index of 105.
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0: Yeah, buzzing around like a little old honeybee. Great stuff from Blake Shelton here on the Cotton Man Radio Show. Of course, to find out more about where I'm going and what I'm doing, folks, you got to check out my socials on Facebook, Instagram, YouTube, and TikTok at Cotton Man FM. 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
2: Today's world is hectic, and sometimes as parents, we need a little help. 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Our kids prefer to hang out with their digital babysitter, where social media is their best friend. Companies like TikTok, Instagram, and YouTube promise entertainment and connection, but spread isolation and despair. 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For hours a day, social media sells our children's minds to the highest bidder, no matter the human cost. We would never let a real-life babysitter introduce our kids to racists, conspiracy theorists, or women haters. We wouldn't let a babysitter show our children violence or give them drugs. But social media companies do this every day, making billions of dollars by feeding our kids content that damages their mental health and self-esteem. So before we hand our kids off to the digital babysitter, just remember that social media is addictive and profitable by design. These companies don't care, and Congress won't act.

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0: will preach at New Zion Missionary Baptist Church tonight at 6. Brother Austin Smith will preach at Friendship Missionary Baptist Church tonight at 6. Brother Michael Swindle will preach at Lafette Missionary Baptist Church tonight at 6. The annual New Bethel Cemetery decoration is today. Donations for upkeep may be made at the decoration or at Wellworth Bank. Summer Harvest, a USDA program, will be handing out 7 shelf-stable breakfast and lunches each Tuesday through July 28th. That will be at First Baptist Church in Lafette from 2 until 4:30. This is for ages 18 and under. Name and date of birth is all that will be needed. The Macon County Public Library system will be closed Saturday in observance of Independence Day. The City of Lafette invites you to Winding Stairs Park Saturday to celebrate America. Starting at 5 p.m., they'll have food trucks, bounce houses, cornhole, and more. The motorless parade starts at 6 and fireworks at dark by Dale Hicks. Art in Key Park will be every Tuesday in June from 4 until 6. All ages are welcome to this free community event. Macon Community Hospital is offering discounted vascular screenings during June. The carotid artery ultrasound, AAA ultrasound, and ABI peripheral arterial disease screening are just $40 each or $110 for all three during June. Call 615-666-2147 for more information. 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Hours are Monday through Saturday from 10 until 7. 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
1: Why is drinking and driving at a young age particularly dangerous? Researcher Dr. Brian Kelly says,
2: "The youth is much more impaired in their decision-making when it comes to drinking compared to an adult, even with the same blood alcohol level. Adolescents don't really appreciate the impact that alcohol has on their behavior. They don't realize how drunk they are, and that's a problem. And they don't realize how impaired they are in terms of their motor behavior, in terms of their physical ability to drive. So even when you say to a youth, you know, whatever you do, don't drink and drive, like, oh, I would never do that. Well, once they're drunk, you know, they end up not making good decisions because the good decision part of the brain isn't developed, and alcohol specifically impacts that part of the brain. So sort of a double whammy. It increases their reward system and decreases their ability to sort of monitor that system.
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3: In our afternoon forecast, expecting a 60% chance of showers. Temperature expected to be near 90 with a heat index of 99. Tonight, calling for a slight chance of showers, temperature around 73, and that chance being at 20%. Monday's forecast calling for sunny skies, temperature near 93 with a heat index of 105.
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1: In our afternoon forecast, expecting a 60% chance of showers. Temperature expected to be near 90 with a heat index of 99. Tonight, calling for a slight chance of showers. Temperature around 73 and that chance being at 20%. Monday's forecast calling for sunny skies, temperature near 93 with a heat index of 105.

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11: 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I'm Dr. Wes Stafford, on behalf of Compassion, inviting you to have patience as author, speaker, comedian, and security risk Ken Davis vents a little with a live audience.
12: I need to talk about that for a little while. The reason I had you stand up initially is because you are the most undangerous looking people on the face of the earth. But I'm telling you, they'd have you off to the side with your hands against the wall. See, I believe common sense was created by God. And I go berserk when I don't see common sense. The other day, I stood in line for 2 hours to catch a 45-minute flight. I might as well talk about this for a second. When I finally got to the front of the line, I went through a little door that is supposed to detect if you have metal anywhere on your body. I made it through the door. I did not trigger any alarms. But waiting on the other side of a door was a little guy with a Darth Vader sword and an attitude.
13: The greatest test of my patience and attitude may be the security line at the airport. I've often said that my worst nightmares would be to get to heaven and have to go through a security line at the gate. Fortunately, the only requirement for entry into heaven is having trusted Jesus for the forgiveness of our sins. There will be no need for security there, no Darth Vader sword, only the open arms of a loving God. So lighten up and live.
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14: In our afternoon forecast, expecting a 60% chance of showers. Temperature expected to be near 90 with a heat index of 99. Tonight, calling for a slight chance of showers. Temperature around 73 and that chance being at 20%. Monday's forecast calling for sunny skies, temperature near 93 with a heat index of 105.
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0: South of Sanity, Zach Top, adding a whole bunch of dates for the fall. Excited to get out and see him. Hey, what's your favorite ice cream flavor? When it comes to flavors, Gen Z, Millennials, Gen X all agree that cookies and cream is the best, while baby boomers stand apart and they prefer chocolate the most. Me personally, butter pecan. Love it.
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9: In our afternoon forecast, expecting a 60% chance of showers. Temperature expected to be near 90 with a heat index of 99. Tonight, calling for a slight chance of showers, temperature around 73, and that chance being at 20%. Monday's forecast calling for sunny skies, temperature near 93 with a heat index of 105.
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0: If you grew up in the city, but you still love yourself some country, well, good news. 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

0: say so. One could say that Taylor Swift is a little overexposed these days when it comes to all music and celebrity and all the things. Anyway, she was ruthlessly booed by a Nashville crowd last night during a video message that she sent Alan Jackson's way during his final concert. It was cool to see Alan perform his very last concert, and you can see some of the highlights online now. It looked like it was an absolutely sold-out show that everyone was having a great time at. Definitely sending off one of the legends of country music.
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2: In your calendar of events today, Brother Lucas Johnson will preach at New Zion Missionary Baptist Church tonight at 6. Brother Austin Smith will preach at Friendship Missionary Baptist Church tonight at 6. Brother Michael Swindle will preach at Lafette Missionary Baptist Church tonight at 6. The annual New Bethel Cemetery decoration is today. Donations for upkeep may be made at the decoration or at Wellworth Bank. Summer Harvest, a USDA program, will be handing out 7 shelf-stable breakfasts and lunches each Tuesday through July 28th. That will be at First Baptist Church in Lafette from 2 until 4:30. This is for ages 18 and under. Name and date of birth is all that will be needed. The Macon County Public Library system will be closed Saturday in observance of Independence Day. The City of Lafette invites you to Winding Stairs Park Saturday to celebrate America. Starting at 5 p.m., they'll have food trucks, bounce houses, cornhole, and more. The motorless parade starts at 6 and fireworks at dark by Dale Hicks. Art in Key Park will be every Tuesday in June from 4 until 6. 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Call 615-666-2147 for more information. 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
4: In our afternoon forecast, expecting a 60% chance of showers. Temperature expected to be near 90 with a heat index of 99. Tonight, calling for a slight chance of showers, temperature around 73, and that chance being at 20%.

0: Monday's forecast calling for sunny skies, temperature near 93 with a heat index of 105.
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11: 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Brother Austin Smith will preach at Friendship Missionary Baptist Church tonight at 6. Brother Michael Swindle will preach at Lafette Missionary Baptist Church tonight at 6. The annual New Bethel Cemetery decoration is today. Donations for upkeep may be made at the decoration or at Wellworth Bank. Summer Harvest, a USDA program, will be handing out 7 shelf-stable breakfast and lunches each Tuesday through July 28th. That will be at First Baptist Church in Lafette from 2 until 4:30. This is for ages 18 and under. Name and date of birth is all that will be needed. The Macon County Public Library System will be closed Saturday in observance of Independence Day. The City of Lafette invites you to Winding Stairs Park Saturday to celebrate America. Starting at 5 p.m., they'll have food trucks, bounce houses, cornhole, and more. The motorless parade starts at 6 and fireworks at dark by Dale Hicks. Art in Key Park will be every Tuesday in June from 4 until 6. 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Macon Community Hospital is offering discounted vascular screenings during June. The carotid artery ultrasound, AAA ultrasound, and ABI peripheral arterial disease screening are just $40 each or $110 for all three during June. Call 615-666-2147 for more information. 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
12: In our afternoon forecast, expecting a 60% chance of showers. Temperature expected to be near 90 with a heat index of 99. Tonight, calling for a slight chance of showers. Temperature around 73 and that chance being at 20%. Monday's forecast calling for sunny skies, temperature near 93 with a heat index of 105.
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0: Country song came on. That's Luke Bryan. Well, the ACM Awards are heading back to Vegas in 2027 after a successful run and a $53 million boost. The ACM's return to the MGM Grand Garden Arena, May 16th, 2027. Vegas is winning when it comes to that for now.
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12: In our afternoon forecast, expecting a 60% chance of showers. Temperature expected to be near 90 with a heat index of 99. Tonight, calling for a slight chance of showers, temperature around 73, and that chance being at 20%. Monday's forecast calling for sunny skies, temperature near 93 with a heat index of 105.
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0: events today. Brother Lucas Johnson will preach at New Zion Missionary Baptist Church tonight at 6. Brother Austin Smith will preach at Friendship Missionary Baptist Church tonight at 6. Brother Michael Swindle will preach at Lafette Missionary Baptist Church tonight at 6. The annual New Bethel Cemetery decoration is today. Donations for upkeep may be made at the decoration or at Wellworth Bank. Summer Harvest, a USDA program, will be handing out 7 shelf-stable breakfast and lunches each Tuesday through July 28th. That will be at First Baptist Church in Lafette from 2 until 4:30. This is for ages 18 and under. Name and date of birth is all that will be needed. The Macon County Public Library system will be closed Saturday in observance of Independence Day. The City of Lafette invites you to Winding Stairs Park Saturday to celebrate America. Starting at 5 p.m., they'll have food trucks, bounce houses, cornhole, and more. The motorless parade starts at 6 and fireworks at dark by Dale Hicks. Art in Key Park will be every Tuesday in June from 4 until 6. All ages are welcome to this free community event. Macon Community Hospital is offering discounted vascular screenings during June. The carotid artery ultrasound, AAA ultrasound, and ABI peripheral arterial disease screening are just $40 each or $110 for all three during June. Call 615-666-2147 for more information. 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Nights to Recovery Narcotics Anonymous meetings are held every Thursday night at 7 at 224 River Street in Hartsville. 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The Upper Cumberland Development District provides regional planning and assistance to the 14-county Upper Cumberland region to promote economic growth and community enhancement. 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
1: In our afternoon forecast, expecting a 60% chance of showers. Temperature expected to be near 90 with a heat index of 99. Tonight, calling for a slight chance of showers, temperature around 73, and that chance being at 20%. Monday's forecast calling for sunny skies, temperature near 93 with a heat index of 105.
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0: Hey, this is Dolly Parton, and you're listening to Country 102. Don't you stop listening. There's good stuff here.
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4: In our afternoon forecast, expecting a 60% chance of showers. Temperature expected to be near 90 with a heat index of 99. Tonight, calling for a slight chance of showers. Temperature around 73 and that chance being at 20%. Monday's forecast calling for sunny skies, temperature near 93 with a heat index of 105.

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10: 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I'm Dr. Wes Stafford on behalf of Compassion, confident that my friend Ken Davis will encourage your day when he reveals how you can be dead last, but fully alive.
11: This summer, I entered a race that required me to ride a bicycle 25 miles. And then run 10 kilometers in the mountains at 9,000 feet. I was confident that I might take second or third in my age group. I actually came in dead last. I did fairly well biking the mountain hills, but when I jumped from my bike to run, I could barely walk. It felt like someone had driven railroad spikes into my hips. After 50 yards, I was ready to give up. Then I thought of all the people who read my book, Fully Alive, where I encourage them not to quit when the going gets tough. I thought of the friends who face unthinkable physical and emotional challenges and continue to live to the fullest. I thought of where I'd be if Jesus had given up when the going got tough. I had to keep going. Sometimes I walked, and occasionally I had to stop. Old people passed me. Young people passed me. A turtle and a snake passed me. When I crossed the finish line, I was dead last, but I was fully alive. In my book, I said that life doesn't have a winner's circle, it just has a finish line. It was very emotional for me to limp across that line knowing I had done my best. I'd do it again. Give life your best. Live fully alive.
10: 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I'm Dr. Wes Stafford of Compassion International, encouraging you to lighten up. Let your face show it and live.
12: In our afternoon forecast, expecting a 60% chance of showers. Temperature expected to be near 90 with a heat index of 99. Tonight, calling for a slight chance of showers, temperature around 73, and that chance being at 20%. Monday's forecast calling for sunny skies, temperature near 93 with a heat index of 105.
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0: Do you know that there is an hour of the day where you are your dumbest? Between 2 and 3 in the afternoon, according to intelligence experts. 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Perhaps that's why I always like a nap at that time of day.
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11: In our afternoon forecast, expecting a 60% chance of showers. Temperature expected to be near 90 with a heat index of 99. Tonight, calling for a slight chance of showers. Temperature around 73, and that chance being at 20%. Monday's forecast calling for sunny skies, temperature near 93 with a heat index of 105.
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2: In your calendar of events today, Brother Lucas Johnson will preach at New Zion Missionary Baptist Church tonight at 6. Brother Austin Smith will preach at Friendship Missionary Baptist Church tonight at 6. Brother Michael Swindle will preach at Lafette Missionary Baptist Church tonight at 6. The annual New Bethel Cemetery decoration is today. Donations for upkeep may be made at the decoration or at Wellworth Bank. Summer Harvest, a USDA program, will be handing out 7 shelf-stable breakfast and lunches each Tuesday through July 28th. That will be at First Baptist Church in Lafette from 2 until 4:30. This is for ages 18 and under. Name and date of birth is all that will be needed. The Macon County Public Library system will be closed Saturday in observance of Independence Day. The City of Lafette invites you to Winding Stairs Park Saturday to celebrate America. Starting at 5 p.m., they'll have food trucks, bounce houses, cornhole, and more. The motorless parade starts at 6 and fireworks at dark by Dale Hicks. Art in Key Park will be every Tuesday in June from 4 until 6. 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
5: In our afternoon forecast, expecting a 60% chance of showers. Temperature expected to be near 90 with a heat index of 99. Tonight, calling for a slight chance of showers. Temperature around 73, and that chance being at 20%. Monday's forecast calling for sunny skies, temperature near 93 with a heat index of 105.
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9: 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Brother Austin Smith will preach at Friendship Missionary Baptist Church tonight at 6. 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The annual New Bethel Cemetery decoration is today. 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Summer Harvest, a USDA program, will be handing out 7 shelf-stable breakfast and lunches each Tuesday through July 28th. That will be at First Baptist Church in Lafette from 2 until 4:30. This is for ages 18 and under. Name and date of birth is all that will be needed. The Macon County Public Library System will be closed Saturday in observance of Independence Day. The City of Lafette invites you to Winding Stairs Park Saturday to celebrate America. 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The motorless parade starts at 6 and fireworks at dark by Dale Hicks. Art in Key Park will be every Tuesday in June from 4 until 6. 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Macon Community Hospital is offering discounted vascular screenings during June. The carotid artery ultrasound, AAA ultrasound, and ABI peripheral arterial disease screening are just $40 each or $110 for all three during June. Call 615-666-2147 for more information. 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
10: In our afternoon forecast, expecting a 60% chance of showers. Temperature expected to be near 90 with a heat index of 99. Tonight, calling for a slight chance of showers. Temperature around 73 and that chance being at 20%. Monday's forecast calling for sunny skies, temperature near 93 with a heat index of 105.
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0: I knew it. I knew you, Taylor Swift. Video message to Alan Jackson last night at his farewell concert in Nashville. She got booed. I guess people feel some type of way about Taylor these days. Looks like she's going to be getting married. The rumors are July 3rd and 4th, sometime in there in New York City. If you missed that, that's it's going to be pretty crazy if that's the truth, if they go through with it, because the rumor is it's going to be at Madison Square Garden. Like, that would shut the city down. Can you imagine all the Swifties out there, even if that's the rumor?
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13: In our afternoon forecast, expecting a 60% chance of showers. Temperature expected to be near 90 with a heat index of 99. Tonight, calling for a slight chance of showers, temperature around 73, and that chance being at 20%. Monday's forecast calling for sunny skies, temperature near 93 with a heat index of 105.
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0: Hands up. There's Jelly Roll, who this week at a concert in Maine spotted someone that had been to like several different shows of his on his tour already. And he told her that she is not going to have to spend any more money on tickets, as he's got her for the foreseeable future. So I don't know, maybe a ticket for life situation there. Love to see him doing right by his fans.
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2: In your calendar of events today, Brother Lucas Johnson will preach at New Zion Missionary Baptist Church tonight at 6. Brother Austin Smith will preach at Friendship Missionary Baptist Church tonight at 6. Brother Michael Swindle will preach at Lafette Missionary Baptist Church tonight at 6. The annual New Bethel Cemetery decoration is today. Donations for upkeep may be made at the decoration or at Wellworth Bank. Summer Harvest, a USDA program, will be handing out 7 shelf-stable breakfast and lunches each Tuesday through July 28th. That will be at First Baptist Church in Lafette from 2 until 4:30. This is for ages 18 and under. Name and date of birth is all that will be needed. The Macon County Public Library System will be closed Saturday in observance of Independence Day. The City of Lafette invites you to Winding Stairs Park Saturday to celebrate America. Starting at 5 p.m., they'll have food trucks, bounce houses, cornhole, and more. The Motorless Parade starts at 6 and Fireworks at Dark by Dale Hicks. Art in Key Park will be every Tuesday in June from 4 until 6. 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
1: Our forecast for tonight calling for a 20% chance of showers. Temperature expected to be near 73. Monday's forecast, sunny skies, highs near 93 with a heat index of 105. Monday night calling for mostly clear and temperature near 74. Tuesday's forecast, sunny with highs near 94. Tuesday night calling for mostly clear and temperature near 75. Let's get

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12: I got weighed underwater. That's one of the ways they do it, because fat weighs different than muscle. So they put you in a big swing-like thing, and they take you over a pool, the deep end of the pool. 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God never meant for us to breathe out before we get dunked in water. If you stand at the edge of a pool and you get ready to dive in, what do you do? Naturally, what do? You breathe in. You breathe in so that you can live. The man said, breathe out, and you breathe out all the way. They put me in the water. They can't get an accurate reading until the chair stops bouncing. You know how long it takes? All my air is gone. The chair is 5 feet underwater, still bouncing. It was a long time. I saw Jesus at the end of a tunnel going. Just when I thought I wouldn't live another minute, they yanked the chair out of the water and the doctor proclaimed, yep, you're fat.
13: And God loves me just the way I am. Lighten up and live.
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14: Our forecast for tonight, calling for a 20% chance of showers. Temperature expected to be near 73. Monday's forecast, sunny skies, highs near 93, with a heat index of 105. Monday night, calling for mostly clear and temperature near 74. Tuesday's forecast, sunny with highs near 94. Tuesday night, calling for mostly clear and temperature near 75.

0: Think as you drunk, there's the latest from Riley Green. You know, they just revealed that they had a great idea for a sequel for Talladega Nights 2. Yeah. Ricky Bobby joins an F1 team in Europe and clashes with all of the things, essentially. Like, they scrapped it because shooting race scenes is really exhausting, and they ended up making Step Brothers instead, which is a great film.
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8: Our forecast for tonight calling for a 20% chance of showers. Temperature expected to be near 73. Monday's forecast, sunny skies, highs near 93 with a heat index of 105. Monday night calling for mostly clear and temperature near 74. Tuesday's forecast, sunny with highs near 94. Tuesday night calling for mostly clear and temperature near 75.

0: may be true that we do not have all our ducks in a row. 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

0: Straight for the heart, that is Alexandra Kay. Well, what time of day are you the dumbest? Research points to between 2 and 3 in the afternoon, which is usually when I want to take a nap, so this makes perfect sense. According to intelligence reports, it's because of your natural biorhythm. Your brains hit a lull around 2 p.m. every day. This makes it the worst time of day to learn literally anything new.
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2: 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Brother Austin Smith will preach at Friendship Missionary Baptist Church tonight at 6. Brother Michael Swindle will preach at Lafette Missionary Baptist Church tonight at 6. The annual New Bethel Cemetery decoration is today. 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That will be at First Baptist Church in Lafette from

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5: A pretty simple one, but I did it. Me. I couldn't believe it.

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2: Our forecast for tonight calling for a 20% chance of showers. Temperature expected to be near 73. Monday's forecast, sunny skies, highs near 93 with a heat index of 105. Monday night calling for mostly clear and temperature near 74. Tuesday's forecast, sunny with highs near 94. Tuesday night calling for mostly clear and temperature near 75.

0: It's a story, a tale, a beat, some licks, a tune that stays in your head. A journey shared, a soul that's bared, words that just need to be said. It's a friend and a lover, a memory uncovered, a family, a house, and a dog. A six-string.
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2: News this hour from Town Hall, I'm Mary Rose. Iran has launched attacks on Tehran and Kuwait following U.S. strikes. Kuwait's military said today its air defense systems were intercepting missiles and drones. Tehran's interior ministry is urging residents there to seek shelter and remain calm. President Trump addressed the 2026 policy conference of the Faith and Freedom Coalition. He talked about how Christian faith factored into the principles that the founding fathers wrote into the Constitution and other founding documents.
3: Americans have always deeply believed in the promise of Christ's words and the gospel.